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0: Your wife, sister, sit down, open leg. You won't tell her, say, close your leg. 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
5: 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Who will be the Champion of Champions of the I Beg to Differ Season 9? 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I Beg to Differ, the Tournament of Champions.
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1: Now come back home, my family they tell welcome you as you they drive. 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Ewewu is praise the Lord. 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

0: Yes, now waiting at the prophesy to myself this morning. Now waiting at the tell myself, say, out of me for this week, out of my body, now rivers of living water, now go come out. I don't know what you tell yourself this morning, or what you tell to your children, to your loved ones, to your job, to your source of income. That's the way you dey hustle. What you dey speak into them? You dey speak life inside of them. Because even the Bible talk and say, out of my belly shall flow rivers of living water. And I dey tell myself, because now maybe the best prophet of myself, I dey prophesy to myself this morning, say, Kate, out of me, out of my belly, out of everything what I do, go flow rivers of living water. Kate, your family and loved ones, out of them will flow rivers of living water. My business, the rivers of living water. If I, when I don't say na myself, that means anything where I lay my hand, where I put my hand on top, that's all water go to come out from, and no be dirty water, living water from the Almighty. Now go to come out. Good morning to you, my darlings. Welcome for on our wake up show. We don't come again, oh. We don't come again. First this morning to tell Baba God, say you send it to what we talk from our mouth, you go hear him. And if we call your name, you go hear him. He said, more we open our mouth and ask. And we don't ask. So we don't come again. We don't tell Baba God, say this week we don't come again, we don't ask you. So help us. Make rivers of living water flow come out from inside of us. Welcome, welcome. On our wake up show, my name na Kate Ogan. How na sleep? How na enjoy na weekend? Anyway, no go on for this weekend. Well, calm down. And just remind yourself, say, out of your belly, rivers of living water go come out. If you go well, still thank the Almighty. Tell and thank you. And say, rivers of living water go still come out from inside of your body. Yes, so the cousin don't plant you by the riverside, so you go always the flourish. So once again, good morning to you. On our wake up show, we'll say so. About that word, go come reach you, and immediately we carry about that word, summer you. We we'll enter market. Immediately we'll come back from market. We will talk the about that they go. Why we go see they carry ourselves so? They wake our loved ones from the 6 o'clock hour. My darling. Let me go day here with you till 10 o'clock. And I get plenty things for you this Monday morning. Correct music, correct information, correct yarnings. And the good part, we say yourself go put mouth anywhere. You go choke mouth for inside of the matter. Look your children. They go soon close. Look your children. Tell them, out of your belly, rivers of living water go come out. Once again, my darlings, my name na Kate Ogan. Till 10 o'clock now, we go day here.
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0: All right, my darling people, good morning to you and welcome. As you don't tell us, out of our belly go flow rivers of living water. We look as if we'll be fish, we'll not be fish. But if Baba God told us we'll go be fish, so that we'll go take better water, make we dey there. Welcome. About that word for us this morning, Monday, 6 July 2026. Fish, we still there inside river, no belong to anybody. But once they land for plate, it don't get owner. So that if you go write that for me, shop my shop card this today, you go know what you talk. Oh. Fish, we still there inside river, no belong to anybody. But once he land for plate, he don't get owner. Fish, we still there inside river, not belong to anybody. But once he land for plate, he don't get owner. Now that one will get for us this morning. Some go, they wonder, waiting this on me. Hold on. I go market come and I go explain them. But if you still think I'm too, and still drop out for me for my WhatsApp. At the show back. My name, na Kate. Ogan, good morning, my love.
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0: Welcome back, welcome on our wake up show. Now we did this morning for your Chukwuma Station 94.1 Wazobia M. Welcome, happy new week to all of us, my love, my darlings, my babies. Happy new week to you. The week will be say waiting go come out from us. The enemy self go shock. In go shock. Say what? Monday, 6th of July, baby, 2026. Okay, so as I drop a better word, now the same thing I still want to look this morning, as a better send me, Macon tell us, say, fish wasted there inside the river, no belong to anybody. But once he land for plate, he don't get owner. Some people go wonder, say, what he consign fish. Now, so he don't talk out of your belly. Now, Jonah and the fish. My darlings, this thing, they very simple. You see fish right there inside the water? Nobody get them. May you for look that one. Look that one. Come on, eye for person own. The one we don't land, bam. For inside of somebody plate, ready for somebody hand, come out eye for that one. No spend your time they look waiting other people fish what other people don't catch. If they see say this fish already there for inside of somebody plate, you they look that one. Now that one now you want jealousy one key person. Go river, the one way they river nobody get them. Go there, collect your own. Put in the work, stay patient, stay consistent. That is, they do them, they go. No do them today, run tomorrow, say you know they walk. If you know they walk, just look and say maybe I they go from this side. This side no good, make I go from this side. But continue to do them. Everybody's success story starts with waiting them put in their effort. No be because of jealousy. Your own fish they wait for you. But now you when no one throw net. Throw your net. Fish full. As you go, you look at it, as you throw the net. Even if now one you catch, start somewhere. Sometimes some people they catch plenty where they say their net won't scatter self. You see this Monday, as we enter this, we don't start this week. No waste your time. They compare your harvest with another person harvest. No waste your time. They look another person fish inside the person plate. Instead, focus for the river. Your opportunity, your fish is dead here. But you must get the mind. You must want to actually do them. Some of us just they make them just bring fish. Can't give us. So many of us, they won't be like this person, won't be like this person, but what will they do to be like that person? My darlings, no jealous another person result. Admire, thank God for the person. Very important. Congratulate the person. Be happy for the person. But no day where you they look the person own, you forget say, you too go fit, go throw your net and catch your own fish. That one way don't fall for the person plate, where you they admire, where you they put, you they jealous like this. That one, another person don't already collect time. Start your own. Start your, the same Baba God way make fish today for the river, where that person start to the catch. Now, so you go keep your own too. But may you dey willing, may you ready to do them and not just to sit down and look at another person, you know, so take time go. Today, now the official working day of the week. What do you dey plan to do? You dey plan to go office, go dey look another person where you feel say they do better than you? Or you dey plan to go your workshop, your shade, your hustle, go stay dey look another person? Say, hey, this person get more boss, pass me. Hey, this person get more customers, pass me. Hey, this person get more goods for in shop, pass me. Hey, this person sabi something for this office, pass me. Now, what do you want to do? Or you want to stay, admire the person, and even work harder to get your own without jealousy. Maybe even go the person, ask the person one or two questions if you feel, say, you don't understand. Proverbs 22:29 say, do you see someone skilled in their work? They will serve before kings. So you need to be skilled. You need to go your own. You need to go your own. Commit to the Lord whatever you do, and he will establish your plans. Proverbs 16:3. Anything where you they do, put down for Baba God and say, Baba God, I dey go river. I won't go throw my own net. I won't catch my own fish for inside of this new week. Help me to catch my own. As I dey clap for other people, Baba God, may them clap for me too when my turn reach. And my turn will definitely reach. As you come out today, my darlings, I dey pray, say, Baba God, go bless the works of our hands. I dey pray, say, our own fish go land for our own plate. I dey pray, say, our net no go scatter. Our net go catch out to catch fish. Even if the fish too plenty, it no go scatter. I dey pray, say, our table no go ever lack any food. It no go lack fish to chop. It no go lack anything where they good from the Almighty. But first, come on eye for person fish. Throw your own net. Catch your fish. Make your own. Be your own. Come on eye for person own. Enter the week with confidence. 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Hello, good morning. My name sake like no other. Ejiz Koli.
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0: Bokom.
1: After you, now you.
0: Now, so any other one, I can't.
1: I dare you. Happy New Week.
0: Happy New Week to you, my woman.
1: Good morning.
0: Good morning.
1: Yes,
0: so.
1: Hell, the brother wants to make sense. KK was so
0: weird.
1: I use me with the token because they use me to the top. For inside market, everybody come to hustle. Because they look who they sell past you. Then they use charm. Then they come market. Why not arrange your goods to wear? That's because I'm going to see I'm come by. Because you got goods on top table. Including no manner. Don't tell me you don't have to customer anyhow. The police is about the pursue customers. Can they find who they do? KK, I don't take for business. If my trade is seen now, let me just deny they do. Don't want to come to me, come to me, say, in the same with the boldness, something I go to say. If I say I know who charm, they do business. Now I go somewhere. I say, yeah, you want to drag matter. Go to your own charm, one. Let me inside market with you.
0: If it's easy, run your own charm.
1: If it's easy, run your own charm. Yes, get here. I come in my state. I come to, they bring me here in Rokpoko. I don't they go for us one day. Why you can't get to see me? Rokpoko can't get to see me. That's up me, oh. Say, you they look at me. Say, in life, they make me fresh. Then where get them?
0: Hey.
1: They do them well.
0: Hey.
1: Then when they break, like that for bed, make night they knock, no go hustle. So the first thing we talk become human being. Like that for bed, yeah. Let your land from up come to you well. You must call it, they are not smart in the team. I mean, they greet. What is the meaning of that? What is the meaning of that? Yeah, the same.
0: Hey, I go, hey.
1: You know, see? Something going inside you, but nobody gets them. Come out to work, come also. That's the good message for yourself.
0: I'm done with you too. Done with you. 6 o'clock.

0: darlings. 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So, if you still wake your loved ones up this morning, Ejibana, funny woman. Anytime where Ejibana talk to me like that, so I go, they laugh. Small tears go, they come out from my eye. Hello, good morning. Hey, the one we know, give me house for a chair. I not go ring. I go ring bell for who no one give me the house. I not go give you bell. No only small chaka chaka. I go give you chaka chaka. Chaka chaka. You see, I'm on a see a dingba.
1: No, ceiling not the inside. The door no good. No only window good.
0: On a see dingba. Very bad somebody.
1: No.
0: Now me, I think I won't give somewhere where no ceiling, no door.
1: No, but in that compound there, carry gate and everything.
0: So that Ojuju go come catch me. You're a bad man.
1: Good morning to you.
0: Good morning, my dear.
1: Dimpa from Okehi to HA, aka Papa Abuja.
0: Okay, former evangelist.
1: Yes, former evangelist. God bless you.
0: So true, you run, no?
1: Why?
0: Oh.
1: Why? I don't because of what's nicking now.
0: Go ahead, my dear.
1: See, your baga this morning, Ketoga, he carry waste. Fish where those are river. Nobody get them. But if you don't work for plate, bam, you don't see the owner. See, from my own understanding, you know, after the reason I say it's where it all come. My sister, if you don't get money, on my own head, the area where they go, my sister, nobody got light to talk for community. And nobody can see you. When this money don't come, back am, you go see people going to gather you. You not go rest again. So, because for our community, you get people where they see, like people go talk for community, you get people who go talk. So, if your leg no long, my sister, you go raise hand, fire. Nobody go see you. So, they go to silence you. So, Shapali, go wake up my people this morning. You go wake up my local government chairman, Honorable Chairman, Bonnie Fresh in Joku.
0: Now, the person that they go report you to.
1: You don't go do me anything now.
0: Okay, no problem. Wait first
1: my
0: now.
1: My local government chairman don't go do me anything.
0: You don't do.
1: You know that being friends.
0: No, wahala, go ahead.
1: So, and another one, Honorable Doctor, Honorable Barrister, I don't forget my organ.
0: Leave your organ there. Don't forget to leave him.
1: My ghetto. You don't wake up by our one. So maybe good luck with Jendo. But if you had on troublemaker, double Edada, Mommy Queen from Creature Road, Agatha, aka Noye Sister, Pride from Apa HA, and the Masha from Abara HA, Lorenzo the Life, Civil Piro, Abba Ball, and the Round Face, aka SM Mommy Olachi. And the radio presence wake up everybody when they hear the voice of Dimba and the OHA sons and daughters and the Omuma DPO and our DPO here for Okehi and the police people on the road, wake them up. They are doing a great job. God bless you. God bless you.
0: Okay.
1: You.
0: Bless you too. Wahala. See I see day. Hello, good morning. Who be this one? Fake.
2: I don't know who.
0: Avoid ya.
2: Correct.
0: How far now you day?
2: Yeah, I didn't mean day.
0: Now, so you day like Dele. You see that Abuja big, you don't come in.
2: I see they big, I go ball in Dele campaign time.
0: Okay. Okay. How the hustle they go?
2: Yes, I see the hustle, yeah. So
0: we thank God.
2: You know, if fowl leave pom, what do you want to take for children?
0: Nothing, no.
2: So now so.
0: All right, talk to me.
2: Thank you very much. My name is Baridi Gadom, the radio governor. For Kokananda, they call Baridi Gadom, the radio governor. I want to make you help me wake my people up this morning, I beg.
0: Okay.
2: You go help me wake MC Weekway. Engineer Moses Mwika, Lorenzo Delight, Mommy Queen Bianaga inside. I got a blue tutuwa. Double Edadan from a very woman. My yawa. Uncle P. A wonder for Jesus. Amadi from Transamadishi Morocco. Ginger baby from LM. Abba boy. Bright for Makwe too. Bulaku Chedu from Upi Teriland, Sonny Wasu from London, the Gospel Voice of Eche Wisdom Chioma, Dinkpa, aka Apalolo PLC, aka Production Machine, Honest, Inyama from Umuibele, Skifo Peru, Vincent Engineer Modesto, Professor Cynthia, Stanley Rental, Debbie, Madam Malachi, Increase from Eneka, Water. You go help me wake up, Chelsea fans, when you hear my voice this morning. Up, Chelsea!
0: Maso!
2: Up, Chelsea! All right. Thank you very much.
0: Thank you very much, the Govo! Halos!
3: We love
0: Wazoo, Mami Olachi!
3: Good happy new week.
0: Happy new week to you, our mommies, the mommies go.
3: Good morning.
0: Good morning to you.
3: All right. You see, this is where Abada was talked. Nobody gets a move. But when he got interplay, he just gets owner. See, God said for Bible, say, I will bless the work of your hand.
0: Oh, yes.
3: Don't mention anybody's name. It's open to everybody. Yeah, if you want to claim him, and you say, you go do the

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1: Okay. Make a check whether if you take one message because time. If I take call now, you know, go enter, but message, if you read them, sharp. All right. Good morning. I know they see well. Here at Tamuno, who won't come on my eye? I need to take them. Happy blessed morning to you, Mommy K, the most valuable queen of Wazobia. I'm very glad to Baba God for giving me and all Wazobia fans free life without taking a cobra. I say glory and honor be unto his name. Amen. I pray that this beautiful morning will become a blessing to me and all Wazobia fans in Jesus' name. Amen. Engineer Moses, wee kaka, kaka, kaka. Aye. He said, my wake all of now. All right, make a go small market, buy one or twos.
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1: Public announcement. The chairman of Ubiakwa Local Government Council, Honorable Dr. Gift Wolu, wishes to inform all residents, transport operators, business owners, community leaders, and the general public that the operation of commercial motorcycles, popularly known as Okada, for passenger transportation within Ubiakwa Local Government area shall cease with effect from 1st August 2026. This measure forms part of the administration's ongoing commitment to strengthening security, promoting public order, reducing road accidents, and ensuring safer and more organized transportation within the local government. The council hereby urges motorcycle operators in the LGA to utilize alternative arrangements and comply fully with the new directive as penalties await defaulters. And this is signed by Honorable Dr. Gift O. Wolu, Chairman, Ubiakwa Local Government Council.
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0: my darling people, good morning to you and welcome back from top of the Wake Up Show this morning for your Chukma station. My name is Kate Ogan. Make us still continue to talk to her. I take one message I'll be before I go market. Okay, so I will take one call then go back to my messages. Hello, good morning.
1: Good morning.
0: Good morning. You promise and fail. Ta. Ta. Ta. Promise and fail, or general. Ta.
1: Don't worry. Don't worry. Don't
0: ta.
1: Worry.
0: I know from worry. I know from worry.
1: Don't worry. You supposed to follow me go worry now.
0: I know they go. You know they just say they talk say roads no day safe.
1: Keto.
0: Yes, so.
1: I miss you.
0: Oh. Good morning, Nogeneroski. Afana.
1: Yes, I use all of my heart to miss you.
0: Oh, I did cry.
1: Keto girl.
0: Yes, so welcome.
1: God don't do it for me again. Don't come back.
0: Yes, so we thank God. Don't go hussy. Don't come
1: the
0: back.
1: The way they work out is for you. God, they only deceive me.
0: Yes.
1: Anytime they work out, plump, I don't enter.
0: Nah, so.
1: They come back, plump, I don't enter.
0: Nah, so.
1: In short, well, now you're about that word. Next sense. You'll be like, see, well, I remember one thing when we did small. When my mother did serve soup, he go serve your plate. He go serve your plate for you. Some people call you hide the fish when they give each other. You think they vex me, eh? You don't say fish when there's a river. You don't belong to anybody. But as far as you don't enter your plate, now your own
0: be that.
1: You understand? See, they cannot go too far. I don't say we go talk for the other side. Make we wake people.
0: Hey, Oganaroski, go load. All right, Skates, good morning. I thought you traveled. Yeah, I waited for today, but I was. Now, you know the time where you wait to. But it was all music before I went to a river to take my bath. Hope say fish no carry you, sha. Which made me miss out today, but I was. Could you please do a rundown? I'm not gonna do. Sajay, your friend. Sajay, my friend. I don't know the time where you listen to about that word, though. I don't know. Okay, good morning, ma. Happy new month and new week. May the Lord Almighty continue to bless you and your family in Jesus' name. Amen. God knows, Sonny from Nibbles Bakery. God knows. Thank you very much. Okay, good morning, beautiful and elegant lady. I salute you this beautiful morning. Happy new week to you, ma. I want to thank Papa God for his faithfulness towards me and my beautiful wife and my beautiful daughter, Emanuela Edima Sonny McDon. Entire Friday's family, I want to thank God for Brainfield Secondary School family, to all members of the Life Plus Community Church, to all Manchester United fans worldwide. Sonny McDon. Okay. Okay. Good morning, beautiful Kate. About that this morning makes sense. Fish way day inside water, nobody get them. You say we should not envy another person's progress. We should focus on our goals and hustle well. Go out and make your own money and become that same person you are envying. Thank you, Queen of Wazobia. My name is Lady D. Oh, Lady D, my darling. This now for you. As you come out to make your own money, and I saw God go make way for you. Oh, all right. Good morning, Kate, and happy new day. I beg, help me wake up my lovely husband, Mr. Frank Wabeze Wonha. My children, Jidena and Chinemere, my yard people, especially my landlord, Mr. Chibundu. Nah, this is the way don't they greet your landlord, Mommy Jidena. Mommy Jidena, ha, this is why they greet your landlord. I mean, we increase house rent. Don't mind me. May God bless him always. Amen. Be like a good landlord, though. He did like one of my landlords before. Che, that man too good. Oh. Anyway. Help me also, my colleagues and all the Wazobia lovers. Pour them holy water mixed with anointing oil. May God bless our hustle always. Amen. Mommy Jidena from Bigelele. That my former landlord, Barrister Ogbonna. That man too good day. 4G. Good morning, my lovely Queen Mother. Oh, my baby. How was your night? Hope you slept well. Thank God. Queen Mother, I want to thank you so much for your assistance and also my Wazobia callers who supported. May God fill their pockets with plenty of money. And those who intend to give, may God also bless them. And to my mommy, Oluchi, who supported and surprised me yesterday for coming to Wazobia meeting. He said, please pour her holy water mixed with anointing oil. Bye, our my love, and to all Wazobia callers. May God Almighty bless us all in Jesus' name. Amen. The radio president, Princess Citya, I love you so much, my queen mother. Kisses. Mwah, mwah, mwah, mwah, mwah. Kiss, my love. Thank God say you don't do okay. We fit never get all way we they look for. We no say things no too good, but we'll go definitely. come out from the situation, and at the end of the day, we'll come out, come praise Baba God. All right. Kate, my love, good morning. I want you to wake my mom, Mata Okore, my sister, Mercy, Saz Road, me, and my family, original baby from Ruma Olu Pipeline. Hope say the tea way. Now, wait till you write and read. Wake up. Okay. Make I see who sent me a bada. Where that person chop my bada word. Fish, where they into river, no belong to anybody. No way to talk. But once it land for plate, it belong to owner. Meaning anything that is in your hand is not your own yet. That is in your... I know they read again. No one get a dick. Fish way there inside the river, no belong to anybody. But as it land for plate, it get own. This word means say no put eye for person property. Your own time go come. One on they write these things for me. One on they write and where now. And pull your name. Pull your name. Thank you. Good morning, Madam Kate. My name na Cycle. Yeah. They are by that word. Fish way still day inside river. No belong to anybody. But once he land for plate, he don't get owner. Sajay, shebi de yaram. He said, come out your eye for another person own. When he don't go catch for river, already put for plate. When he don't go catch for river, already put for plate. Go river, go get your own. No jealousy, another person own. Put in the work, you go get your own. Proverb 22. You can't write it in airtime, oh. Now your airtime. Now your own. If you do not, if I know they give you again. Cycle, I know they give you again. Now your own. Eh? All right, Cycle. Now I see if my spirits go green me now. Good morning. I want you to help me wake up my lovely ones. That's your loved ones. My lovely wife, Rejoice Stephen, my precious son, Ebenezer Stephen, my mother-in-law, Madam Undu, wake up all the Undu family, my Ogachi, Fidelis Nemeka, my mother, Rose Nemeka, my man, Harry Sunday, my boy, Nicholas Tehemen, my friend, Godwin, wake up all the... Wake up, Oliver, Daniel, Fidelis, Good Luck, Benedict, Christian, Sandra, Emmanuel, Benway, Broad Sending. I wake the ones who I feel understand. No be me on Aoki. Hello, good morning.
2: Hello, Kate.
0: Yes.
2: Morning.
0: Good morning.
2: First time caller.
0: Oh, welcome.
2: Thank you. According to Abada word this morning, you know, fish with the river. No be person get out. Now complain I won't do.
0: Go ahead, I want to enter market.
2: Yeah, we stay. So the people, who they fish from Anthony.
0: Okay.
2: Now they say, for Rumo Bara, look who can't they pay. You know why they don't sell their land? That their water side, they don't sell and finish. Give the dredger. No, you have to fish again.
0: You get WhatsApp so that you go feed me and you feed talk.
2: Yes.
0: 0809-030-6414.
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0: 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Because one don't enter for inside of arm. So every 6:30 weekdays, now the time where they take the touchlight papers, what in the paper they tell us some of the headlines, them not all. And you two go chook mouth for inside of the matter. Today now another day, but before them, to all my love them, all of us when they listen to us, I wish all of us a very beautiful day. And they pray, say, we'll go hustle our hustle well. All right, so this boy, now for us. All right, so cycle. I hope, say, you don't see your small recharge card cycle, because I don't send them to you. Really? Now we... All right, on our wake-up show, the newspaper headlines. Now we don't enter. So for inside of this morning, my name is Kate Ogan. K-A-T-E-O-G-A-N. Thank you very much for your time. If you just join us, welcome. If you did it since with us, I love you too. Okay, so make we start from the Daily Post. As this or no one three up with day, they do Yamayama sin. We'll start from the Daily Post this morning. 54 days after... Kidnapped school children and teachers still there for inside of the hands of kidnappers. 55 days after, they're still there for forest. The children, the teachers. And I just wish they were tossing at 50 days. I can feel so bad because really we don't know the state of those children. We don't know how those children, we don't even know whether some of them still there alive. Because imagine, rain don't they fall. Rain they fall for some time now. And we know. Even we went out there for forest. See how the rain they do us. When I see the flood, we happen for some parts of Lagos, some parts of Ghana. When I see the flood, we happen. How people suffer loss. Now imagine, say those children, they there. Waiting that they suffer. I don't even want to imagine them. But this now 54 days. That means we will soon enter 2 months. Those children did they may not turn to chibok girls. I no say no go be chibok girls. Because that chibok girls only girls. Okay, may not turn to chibok. This day very, very sad. Hopefully, they will bring those children. I will not go yes anyone don't die. Because sometimes when they yes say those bandits, those kidnappers, that they get food, that they feed the people. Sometimes, not even will know they hear. I know somebody who don't come out from this way to say they won't get health workers, they get nurses. Troops don't rescue more kidnapped persons for inside of Borno. As our gallant officers, they don't rescue more kidnapped persons for inside of Borno. Kano State APC don't suffer setback as so many of their members dump APC for NDC. Kano State APC suffer setback as so many of their members dump party APC for NDC. On top of the Daily Post, now you go see some of these ones who are the carry now. They drop, come outside. 2027, any vote for APC, now vote for terrorists to continue. Aisha Yesufu, now in the yarn this one, say 2027, any vote for APC, now a vote for terrorists to continue. Aisha Yesufu will be former Nigerian Democratic Congress, that's NDC senatorial aspirant for FCT. And also, she'll be also there for inside of Labour Party. No, that woman now, where they always speak out, that woman where they always stand, even during NSAS, no be small, she come out, stand, on there where they even know her from, self. Okay. APC government, they run Nigeria with recklessness. APC government, they run Nigeria with recklessness. PDP, Nigerian. Okay, so now you go, they wonder why PDP they talk. And then they talk based on Femi Gbajabiamila, that alleged presidential foreign intervention promotion council. You know, say federal government, all of a sudden, we come out come here say he get one agency. I won't call it, okay, alleged agency. Will be Presidential Foreign Intervention Promotion Council. That agency done there for some time now. Then get workers where they pay. The person will be the director general. Now, Deniyi Adeyemi, something come bust out. Now, federal government to say that agency na fake. Say the man na fake. The man too can't come out on top of channels. Come to say, how you go talk say this thing they fake when we there for budget? The agency get budget of how many billion? I get over 300 people where at the pay salary. I travel around the world. They go meet world leaders to come partner with us. I don't go meet National Assembly leaders. I don't go meet Benjamin Kalu before. I don't meet EFCC boss before. And pictures there, evidence there. So how it be say all of a sudden I be fake? Nobody appoints me. The man can't continue to talk. Say Femi Gbajabi Amila, ask him for some money. Say if he give him the money, then go still leave him for that position. But he no give him the money. Say now from there where the problem starts. But then federal government don't talk. Say na lie. Say the two way the man they talk na lie. Say him be scam. Man a scam. PDP now don't come at counter. Say hmm. Say the way federal government, APC government, they run this Nigeria now with recklessness. You see this thing where I just talk now, we now they discuss for the 9 o'clock hour. My guests go talk with me. We will look the different sides of this agency. You say agency fake, agency no fake. We will look the budget too. We come out from this agency. How this budget take they fly? With my guests, we go look out for the 9 o'clock hour. But I still they go. But no be me talk more. No be me at all. NNPCL reduced fuel price for the second time in less than 2 weeks. NNPCL reduced fuel price for the second time in less than 2 weeks. I beg, who don't buy for NNPC? How much you buy them? Me, I buy yesterday, but no be from NNPC. I buy at 1,160. Now me, I buy 1,160. I don't know how much way you buy, yo. All right, police rescue kidnapped mother, 2-year-old son for inside of Kwara. Police rescue kidnapped mother, 2-year-old son inside of Kwara. Ah, thank God for that. Oh, and this one still because a lot of people don't come and they talk about the matter. This court way jailed that 25-year-old guy may tell and say may go stay for prison for 7 years as he entered the London of a 10-year-old girl. That is still they bring up plenty of reaction and he still there for front there for the cover of the Daily Post. Okay, still and still with the carry ourselves they go. Umahi don't blame flood way happen for that coastal area for Lagos State on top of non-implementation. They no implement what they supposed to do. No be we. No be the coastal road where they do we cause some. Now the people were supposed to implement all the things we put for granted. Dave Umahi, nine de yan, this one, they come outside. Okay. NYSC reform, now a beautiful idea. Suleiman they talk. NYSC reform, now a beautiful idea. All right. Federal government don't condemn the killing of 2 Nigerians for South Africa as they demand justice. Federal government condemn the killing of 2 Nigerians for South Africa. They demand justice. Just imagine saying a South African person wouldn't cry for Nigeria or another person from another country wouldn't cry for Nigeria. Just imagine them. Waiting for don't happen. Waiting those countries for don't do. Sometimes they feel like, say, this giant of Africa will be. We know the giant rich. I don't know whether the giant of Africa are just for mount. I don't understand. Tinubu inherit bad road, bad government. In they try to fix him. We don't pass this stage now. Who still they talk this on? Me self, I can't talk him. Now, Senate Deputy Chief Whip, Senator Onyekachi Nwaboyi, now he talk this one. He say, Tinubu inherit bad road. He inherit bad things when they try to fix now. Senate Deputy Chief Whip, Senator Onyekachi, now they talk this one so. 0818-475-0000. We don't pass this stage. I don't want all this blame again. 0818-475-0000. 0818-475-0000 or 0818-476-0000. 0818-476-0000. On top of the WhatsApp, now 0809-030-6414. 0809-030-6414. Sharp, sharp. Hello, good morning.
1: Hello.
0: Yes, good morning.
1: Good morning, Kate.
0: Good morning. How are they fine?
1: My name na Baridi Giadom, the radio governor. For Gukana, ndabe kwa Baridi Giadom, the radio governor. Federal government condemned the killing of two Nigerians of South Africa. Condemned FC. It's quite unfortunate. Country go respect himself. We say other nations will respect the country. They don't go feel near their citizen at all. You go tell me, say South Africa feel do this to a U.S. citizen.
0: Are they sincerely?
1: I'm telling you, because the way our leaders don't. Oh my God, I don't know. But it's quite unfortunate for these people. Two Nigerians, only one thing they're doing are just to condemn. After they condemn, they don't finish. Tomorrow night, they go buy another Nigerian to condemn. Just tomorrow, they go buy, then kidnap, then condemn, then do this, then condemn. NMPCL reduced fuel price for the second time in 2 weeks. I beg, may they not play us with us like this now. May they just come and reduce the thing now. We also can go reduce next week too.
0: My brother.
1: They're supposed to reduce next week. Reduce and cook. All this, reduce. With how much? 50 naira. 25 naira. Then lastly, 55 days, children and school teachers still day inside the hands of bandits for Uyo State. But with the yard news, I mean, they say they rescue so people.
0: Hey, I tell you now, for Borno, they just go help, go rescue again for Borno.
1: Then the one for Uyo State, they know they rescue them.
0: Uyo State.
1: And they know where these people do. If not U.S., now these people for don't come out since, these children and teachers. Because they know their location. This thing are politics. Nobody wants them in politics.
0: Yes.
1: Thank you very much, Kate.
0: Thank you. I believe in politics too. Good morning to you.
2: Okay, Wazobia.
0: Ejiskoli, welcome.
2: Thank you. Good morning once again.
0: Yes, sir.
2: He said, Oyekachi waiting. He said, Tinubu inherits.
0: Oyekachi, why a boy?
2: Then they try to fish. Okay. Not only here for this kind of radio like this. They never inherit wealth in bad roads and bad things when they try to feast. Well, for 3 years, the people, they suffer, they see hell. Where is that fish? But they don't do good. The final result, this will end, that's why you know they work again. That is the same thing, they try to feast this. You see this money when they chop, they talk, what is not for book, eh? Let me go and judge them. Then they say, now they reduce poor price. So how much?
0: And I make a day ask who don't buy, because I buy yesterday, but not from NMPC. I buy 1,160.
2: Okay, fuel 1,001 something. I think say things are okay to go come down. What is that I will buy fuel 1,000 something? Okay, person for 100 naira for your cigarette or for your tobacco 100 naira. They should be fuel down to 300 naira. Before the people enter, fuel will be 230 naira. Where is the man follow by? So make me fuel to 300 naira. People go fit. Black price for market, black motor price. Please, thank you for having me.
0: Thank you, I'm done with you. Our refinery for some time, we don't really talk about time now, but this time around, I don't just understand the whole situation. The whole situation tire me. But you say, Kate Ogan, good morning. Someone posted yesterday that they kidnapped students and teachers are back after 57 days. So, na lie be that. Signal from Oyibo. It's actually 52 days if we count them.
3: 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Leave him there. Back or bass. 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
9: We is now we, 94.1 Wazobia FM. After we, now we. Yes, so good morning to you. Welcome back to the newspaper headlines this morning on top on our wake up show. My name is Kate Ogan. Okay, so I will go to my phone lines again, and when I come back, okay, this Sunday, late after some time, I take some messages on top of the WhatsApp. Okay, hello, good morning. Bye, Yawa.
10: Good morning.
9: Good morning to you. How are you there this morning?
10: Good morning, my friend. Our leader, I don't know whether they know the dress contest. Those teachers where they hand out small pieces. I said, teacher, not the government worker. Now, wow. Let them try. See, I'd always say that if on our not for more hands or evil, if you not retire for evil, now dead go retire. Because that's what they do. God, come and take that job. I'm sorry. Address. Yeah. I don't know what I was talking again because this fool, when they say and they remove 5 naira, 2 naira, if they see 5 naira again, they see that 100 naira does in a single day.
9: Dirty, tear, tear, safe. Okay. Hello, good morning.
11: Hello, get
9: to go. Welcome, sir.
11: Yeah, now you'll be able to call you for long.
9: All right.
11: Please, federal government condemn the killing that happened for South Africa. It's not true.
9: Yes, two persons, two Nigerians.
11: Automatically, eh? Is it the right? Is it today where this problem starts from South Africa? Is it today? It's not today. It's not true. Nigeria, they don't have president. Why president no go settle the matter to the Donald Trump? So that when they give the warning first time, they still continue doing it. They give another warning, sir. Even though your fellow man didn't do you something, give him time. So that the day where you go, God will be your witness. It's not so. From there, when they tell the matter, maybe America, if you want the way the war power, South Africa did not accept. The next thing is to give Nigerian army to send missiles. Remove all the Nigerian people to send missiles. Nigerian army did not get missiles. Eh? At times, when they sit there, they think about the hell. Either way we get and president, which is, you don't even get knowledge, and I tell you truth, you don't even deal with action. I beg, if you even know if you become president of this Nigeria, let him decide from here.
9: So,
11: hear me?
9: I don't hear you. For somebody, we will come back for second tenure. Hello, good morning.
12: Good morning.
9: Welcome.
12: Yeah, this is Lillian.
9: Lily, baby.
12: This is my first time.
9: Take Wazobia Bell.
12: Thank you, my sister.
9: Welcome.
12: I won't choke mouth for this thing while they hear for this country. What's it called?
9: South Africa.
12: South Africa. See, what thing they happen, they say, then they always carry Nigerians for granted. Because Nigeria never give them eye on eye.
9: Hey, no.
12: My brother, my sister, see,
9: Dear Lily, try to call back. Maybe I go get your point of view. As you talk, eye for an eye. Say, maybe eye for an eye. It can't sound like Oshomole. Say, if we key them back, you know, say, we know they... You know, in as much as we know, say some things, if you do them, good. But then we they like to want to preach peace, you know, dialogue. Even if we know say sometimes we get where dialogue will reach, nothing like dialogue again, no. But we want to look the side of dialogue first. No say na radio will be, and a lot of people they hear us, make we no put into the mind of people things we no good. That's things we go feel make them start to act in a way where they're not supposed to act. So our duty now to always preach peace. Even if we know, see, sometimes that peace, if you know strong, sometimes that fight, now they bring peace safe. But then, we need to always speak peace. Dialogue. Hello, good morning.
1: Good morning, my sister.
9: Welcome, my brother, Ogan.
1: Barrister plus better man for
9: all right.
1: Like I talk with the one with the interview room with the rulers for this country.
9: Fuel.
1: Hey, Omo, how are you? You see, the one that they do this role of a thing, me, I know they want to. Let me tell us the truth. If you fuel come back normal today, like as a 300 naira, everything don't collapse for country. Then they know. Even smoke is careful, rice is careful, pepper is careful, onions, everything will come back normal. The wrong way we say they do what they pay me, we say they come out 5 naira, 10 naira, 20 naira. And then some people say they say up to now, fuel, 1,200 something, up to now. While some people say 1,100. As of yesterday, I buy 1,160.
9: Mm-hmm.
1: So, like today, now they think about around 10 naira. So, why can't you bring it in once? Like, say, fuel, let him be. Look, in fact, minimum, make him even say 500 naira for manageable. Make it say, me and you now, in this country now, everything now, where they come down small. They know what they do. So, anybody, when they talk, say, this country, they like, say, one come back again. Yeah, I don't know what they can do. Because the one where you can conserve, nothing come at the same one can come again. So it's the time for all of us to have our PVC and the road, not the rest of them, to go to on my own. Thank you.
9: All right, thank you very much. Make us see some messages before sports go come. Okay. I'll start from here. Just sharp, do this one and run. Okay, don't see your recharge card, no problem. Thank you too. God bless you too. Good morning, Kate Ogan. This Nigerian, one hand from Boyikan Barangs. Gallant officers rescue more people for inside Borno State. They say it's a welcome development. Please, I'm also expecting the gallant officers again to rescue the school children. Police to rescue. Then you say police rescue kidnap mother again. Good news. Gallant officers and police officers, I appreciate their effort. I rest my case. All right, continue to rest your case. Kate, Madam Kate, good morning. That Senator Onyekachi, what is he on? So Dr. Alex Oti that inherited baddest upon baddest. He fixed and still fixing the roads. And this one is talking what? Senator Natasha is saying the typical truth. It not be Natasha anyway. Aisha Yusuf. He says she's saying the typical truth. A vote for APC is a vote for bandits to continue. Yes, he said Oluchi from Port Harcourt. Thank you, Oluchi, for your message. Whenever the Mecca comrade Godwin Yeche from Rume Kini. Reforms of NYC after graduation, 5 million naira should be given to graduate to start up a business or learn professional skills. Period. It is high time we put NYC aside. 2. This killing of Nigeria and South Africa is getting too much. 3. 5 days, school children and teachers still inside the bush. Government is not even saying anything. He said this is pure politics. Nothing person want tell me. Okay, comrade Godwin Yeche. Now, I ain't write this, so I'll take two more. I come out. Good morning, Lady Kate Ogan. South African citizens killed 2 Nigerian citizens, and the Nigerian government hasn't taken action. The government lost its respect to these countries. To these countries and other nations. You say thank you, precious from one name. All right, Kate Ogan, why your man Mecca or General Ramses from Rumekine? 2 Nigerians killed in South Africa. The bandits, them, no hear this kind of news to revenge the death of 2 innocent Nigerians of South Africa and leave school children and innocent teachers alone. My dear, they're not going to fight that one. Queen of Wazobia FM, good morning. My queen, we don't have a government in this country. We only have a group of friends where they're busy. They share the country money to themselves. If not, waiting they make them, they never do something about the xenophobic attack for inside of South Africa. He said, may God help us. Engineer Modestus, my guy. All right. Sports, I'll talk to him after.
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1: Jay Slick. Hey.

Oh yes, corner kick just happened inside the FIFA World Cup, and we see how the whole thing they turn out as we see games. But before we go talk about the FIFA World Cup, other things see they happen for the world of sport, to not be only FIFA World Cup. Things they sup everywhere. My name is Jaroku Jerry, and I so go to welcome you to Sports Update for your Shukma Station 94.1 Wazobia FM. Yes, system no reach. May we start the system as we go to start this morning on top your Shukma Station. Hey, hey. Oh, yeah. Keep the ball. Okay, now first enter athletics where Koinsola Ajayi from Nigeria. He make his debut in grand style for the World Athletics Diamond League meet where happened over the weekend as he win the 100 meters event. The kind race when he run, no be here, he no get part two. We say congratulations, Sorantu. No be only with us, say congratulations, Sorantu. Even the president, the chairman of the Athletics Federation of Nigeria, AFN, Tunibok Okoa, don't even take Koinsola Ajayi, congratulobia. Not be only Koinsola Ajayi rather show working over the weekend for that particular Diamond League meet. Toby Amuson, Samuel Nathaniel, my brother, all of them show working too, and Tony Buck too. Don't tell them. Congrats, Lobia, to all of Funa. Make we talk small football right now. The Flamingos of Nigeria, they'll be the women's under 17 team. Over the weekend, they used 3-2 to waka past Benin Republic for the first leg of their final qualifying run for the 2026 FIFA Women Under 17 World Cup inside Remo Stadium Sports Complex for Ikenne. Now that game for SOP over the weekend. Well, this one, if you win this final round, it means say you will go the World Cup. When will happen? These two sides will meet again. For the decisive second leg, where will happen next weekend for inside of Lomé, Togo. Yes, inside of Lomé, Togo. Now that one will happen. And anybody when win for that particular one, it means say he don't go through to the next stage. Yes, so with the which Nigeria, all the best as far as this one is concerned. 3-2, Nigeria win over the weekend. Meanwhile, their male counterpart, the Golden Eaglets, they go on invitational tournament for China. And on Sunday, Tanzania shocked them as Tanzania beat the Golden Eaglets of Nigeria 3-2. People call it, hey, National Nigeria football was to reach. Even Tanzania self, back for underage football self, they beat Nigeria now. Well, they debuted the team as a debut for the next under 17 team and the next World Cup and AFCON. Neither they build as far as that particular one is concerned. But we leave that one, more come basketball small, because Nigerian senior men's team, the Tigers, yes, they be day in action and they show workings for their qualifiers as they beat Rwanda 106 points to 62 points to finish waiting Oyibo call performance when no get comma. And this one, they'll carry the goal in the next round of the FIBA Basketball World Cup African Qualifiers. That victory mission say Nigeria, they'll reach that next round. And for that next round too, you go waka, now so you go take waka, go the World Cup, when go happen. Inside the world of tennis, and at the Wimbledon, with the enter like this, Naomi Osaka, my girl, is shocked-alized world number one, Arena Sabalenka, yesterday, inside the Wimbledon quarterfinals. For the very first time in a long while, Naomi Osaka finally win Arena Sabalenka as she win her 6-2, 7-6, 7-2 on Central Court. They say that it first time when they beat Arena Sabalenka in straight set, meaning say you know if they beat her with her say she not going to win one of the set. She go give you a tough time as Arena Sabalenka still sabi play the game too. As well, we for the men's side too, we see Novak Djokovic too when they in action against Safolin, Romain Safolin, and Novak Djokovic.

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1: Nah, give me update, I beg.
0: Enugu Air don't begin direct flight from Enugu to Kano. 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Kano to Enugu direct. 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
1: Baba, this one a massive update like this. This one a different format and it sharp. Die.
0: Yes, so. Enugu Airlines, they also fly go Abuja, Lagos, Enugu, Port Harcourt, Benin, Warri, Kano, and Asaba. 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
1: 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Make I summarize this correct information today for my hand here. And this one, it come from Dynamic Flames of Fire and Miracle Ministries, aka Last Bus Stop. They don't present their all night alias night video come again. And the theme for this one, Moving Forward by Fire, Salvation. Hey, Moving Forward by Fire, now be the team for this one. They say salvation, healing and deliverance, breakthroughs, now go shell on top of this their program. Oh, I see they go so. Make it go to go recover all your possessions. Where be say, devil don't collect for inside your hand. Person we go minister, now senior prophet, you owe miracle. And the date, now Friday 10th of July 2026. The time, now 8 o'clock for evening till morning go reach oh. The venue, now for their church, where they for YKC Woji Port Harcourt. For more information and for direction, summon them for this their phone number. Where be 0912-00-053 0912-00-053 Dynamic Flames of Fire and Miracle Ministry, aka Last Bus Stop.

0: my beautiful lovelies. Yeah, this is who ya got. She got. Any other one is say what?
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0: 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Stay on there. 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

All right, welcome back. Hope say something to motivate you inside this new week. Well, in case you don't get any motivation, use this one where Eriga and Victor Eddie sing to motivate yourself. Welcome back, 94.1 Wazobia FM. Now you still listen to 42 minutes. I don't come out the body of 7 o'clock. Make I summarize this information as a day for my hand, and this one ego motivate you wella because it they come from Dynamic Flames of Fire and Miracle Ministries, aka Last Bus Stop. They don't carry their ninth video come, and the team for this one are moving forward by fire. Salvation, healing, deliverance, and breakthrough. Ego shall on top of this, their ninth vigil alias all nine to make you go recover all the things where the devil don't collect for you, because your possession now your own. Person we go minister now, senior prophet, you owe miracle. And the date now Friday 10th of July 2026. The time now 8 o'clock for evening till morning go reach. The venue now for their church where they for YKC Woji Port Harcourt. For more information, may call them for this their number 0912-00-00053. 0912-00-00-053.

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0: Welcome back. 94.1 was a bit of a nice garland put inside this morning. Make us some of this information today for my hand. And this one, it come from Dynamic Flames of Fire and Miracle Ministries, aka Last Bus Stop. They don't carry nine individual come your domot again, alias all night. And the team for this one, moving forward by fire, salvation, healing, deliverance, breakthrough. Then go shell out on top of this their program. So make you go recover all the team. Maybe say devil don't collect for your hand because your possession, now you get ammo. Person we go minister na senior prophet UO Miracle. The date na Friday 10th of July 2026. The time na 8 o'clock for evening till morning. The venue na for their church where they for YKC Woji Port Harcourt. For more information or for direction, make it some them for this their number 0912-00053.
1: My family, they tell welcome as you they drive. 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Is a verb. I get you is a na. Ewewu is praise the Lord. Be careful. 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

0: The rain don't come. You know what I'm saying? The rain it don't day here since so. In fact, the rain na here it go day. But how about where we dey stay? How about our road? How we go take survive the way where it just full everywhere, flood, it just dey flow, if we continue to dey throw away dirty for inside gutter?
1: Sit down, think that one.
0: Make you no wait for government to come stop that your neighbor. 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Now something way free key. 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Make we become our brother keeper. Report all those people where they throw away dirty anyhow, where they like. Give people where get mad for this kind of matter. This message now from 94.1 was Zobia FM.
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0: 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Today, country people, if you check and well, in case of, say, calendar no correct, make it for correct time. Today, now Monday, the number 6 day inside of the month of July, baby, we're tanda for the year 2026. Country people, for the Tory where we get this morning. So, before we carry and summer, you go tell you, say, INEC still they do voters registration, they go soon and do, but then still they do them. So, when you take this opportunity, sharply, make it for go register, collect your own voters card, and prepare to vote when time for election. So, it have reached. On top of the Tory this morning, the Ogbonge ones, the way don't carry big umbrella stand for front. Now, we want to first summer, you will be the headlines. Army Chief Shaibu, don't they talk, oh, say Nigeria need to use AI, artificial intelligence, to take a fight yamayama crime. Federal government don't do Tofi Akwao, say they no spend money outside budget where they for ground. The one way be say government they silo to answer Bile people, it don't they make Ogoni people they fear too for River State. On top of Obodo Ibotori, Iran supreme leader as Ino Day, so as he be say, senior officers then go the burial of Ayatollah. This story plus other ones now we won't take some of you on a welcome. Person, I want some of you the story on top of this 8 o'clock hour for this morning. So, country people, my name na Kate Ogan. Make we start sharply with the story this morning from security side. As he be say, the chief of army staff, Lieutenant General Y.E.D. Shaibu. In on talk, oh, say gallant officers, they don't they progress, oh, to take bring back those school children and teachers when they kidnap for Orire local government area for Oyo State. The army chief, oh, is some of this assurance when instead of Peter Akwa, the time when they do talk your own, make I talk my own with media people as they want to do the final of this year Nigerian Army Day celebration. These people, then kidnap them on the 15th of May when some bad badambadamba boys, them. Then carry big guns, go attack 3 schools for Orire local government area. Some days after, one of the teachers where then kidnap, Michael Oyedokun, they come by him for inside of their hand. Lieutenant General Shaibu talk say, then they try their best well to make sure say then bring these people then come back. Say, no worry, Nigerians, mona get confidence because him too get confidence for in gallant officers. The army chief also talk say, in officers that they continue to they bring us successful things, them operations for inside of the country. And because of that, when you get belief, say, then go if you fit do this one successful. Early, when you they for inside of the Nigerian Army Day celebration lecture for Pitakwa, Lieutenant General Shaibu, come they talk, say, Nigeria need to use AI, artificial intelligence, and other better technologies where don't they boil out to take fight insecurity for inside of Niger and other challenges, them. Into say the country now don't get challenge where big pass waiting been there before, plus including things like internet crime, organized crime from this country to this country. Some other ones where then they use technology, they do say them too, they need technology to take fight time. We go hear Ramazin talk.
1: Amidst these security challenges, the Nigerian Army continues to demonstrate resilience, adaptability, and dedication to duty. Our soldiers stand as a testament to our courage and selfless service, often making great sacrifices to preserve the unity and sovereignty of our dear nation. Therefore, let us use today's lecture as an opportunity not only to examine our current security posture, but also to chart a course for a future defined by collaboration, technological advancement, and an unwavering commitment to protecting our people.
0: Meanwhile, as they still do their event, they do activities for instead of the Army Day celebration, so the number 2 person inside of Obodo Naija will be Vice President Kashim Shettima. A land bam for inside of Pitakwa on Sunday for the final day of this 163rd Nigerian Day Army celebrate. What did they do? The Vice President, who tell him Oyoyo, na the 001 for inside of River State, will be the governor, Simnala Efubara. Shettima come to represent, standing for the 001, will be President Bola Tinubu for the program where they happen today. And still on top of security matter for River State, so The chairman of Akokotoro local government area, Aboye Abob Fubara, don't talk, say, this in leg time, the administration will continue to work with security people to take protect lives and property of people. Bob Fubara yarn, for the time when they play football match, where the 103 battalion for the Nigerian Army, they organize inside of Akuga mini stadium where they are Abonima. This one where them do, now part of the things where them put together to take celebrate this year Nigerian Army Day celebration. Bob Fubara come put in hand for chest too. They talk say on the honor, say, him go make sure say the collabo between him in administration and security people, he go continue to the strong kakaraka kokoriko, so that the people for inside of in local government area, they go they benefit. More we hear and put hand for chest talk.
2: So thank you very much for being here. I think we will plan for this again as partners in progress. We work in synergy with the community government and the local government level in collaboration with the experts on security. We continue to serve our people better and better. Our mission in Africa Road is to continue to deliver dividends to our people and in doing that, security is paramount to administration.
0: Our Tory president, so we be Sebi Oruwari, come bring reports, still come back. Oh, say Bob Fubara also, come the toilet, they give army, say then use sports to take bring about unity among the people. He come clap hand too for the 103 battalion, say then do their final match, say, inside of Abonima.
2: I want to start by thanking God for today and then to comment the 103 battalion for putting this together. When you are talking, you said it's not just for sporting activity, for us. Yes, I agree with you, but for us, it's very important. Sports is very important, not only the younger generation, but people to the elders. So actually, am I correct?
0: Still and see for inside of the Toriso country people. May we come out from parade ground where they match, where they play football. But still, we they talk about how they protect the nation, things then we full for the nation. Security Sabine Spezi will be Dr. Efe Wanoho. Don't they tell Nigerian Navy and the Nigerian Security and Civil Defense Corps, NSCDC. So may them put body where to take protect the oils for inside of Nigeria. When in the yarn, they give our Tory presence, so

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0: Live say country people, oh. Security, now don't sit down for front, oh. They look everybody for eye, even for the grassroots, maybe for local government or River State. The chairman for Eche local government area, Chima Boniface Njoko, don't talk, say, all 23 local government chairman then for inside of the state go continue to they work together, they go they colobi, they chingom themselves, so that they go fight land grabbing and protect their communities. Njoko yan this one, after then do meeting for inside of the police command headquarters for Port Harcourt, and this meeting them, the chairman them, for inside of Eche, Eleme, and Okrika local government area, Nango Mark president for the meeting. In talk, say the council chairman them, say nobody go fit divide them or they no fit share them. Say they unite well and they go fight security challenges where they affect their different communities. We go hear them as in talk the matter.
1: What was the problem? They saw some persons who believe that they can come to River State and cause chaos and try to hide under some community. No, and I want to put to them that nothing on this earth can make them to cause trouble between LMA and the Okrika or any local government in this River State. I want to thank Commissioner of Police that they did well to intervene, and to the glory of God, they have given us time, being the two local government, to exercise patience. And believe me that the two local governments are not in war. It's those so-called Boko Haram. Boko Haram.
0: Country people, make you for know, say, the River State Oga Commissioner of Police, CPO Lugbenga Adepoju, he don't stop all the things where they happen for inside of the boundary area between Eleme and Okrika. All the things where they cause problem for that boundary, he don't stop every activity where they happen for that place. Until when they don't meet with the state government, so when they don't meet with the court, when they don't meet with every other person they're supposed to meet with, so may nobody do anything for that place. This decision now because of a report of boundary wahala, allegedly where land grabbers and people who want to enter land will not be their own, then cause. So now make we turn our eye, enter for instead of Bukuru education matter.

0: The chairman for inside of Ikwerre Local Government Area, Charles Wobodo, he don't tell National Youth Service Corps members, NYSC members, them, coppers, them, where they carry go their area. So, may they not just day like that, though. May them show, say, them get better handwork, creative. May them make better contribution for inside of where they send them come. When they receive these coppers, them, Wobodo carry encouragement, take some of them, oh. So, may them use this year where they take serve now to collect better skills. I made them use the skills, can't do better thing for inside of the society. He also carry assurance, take some of them, say the council go support them. Anytime we then get any palaver, made them run call. More year am.
1: Request will be for you is to make sure that level knowledge you have that you want to impact to the students. Please, you don't hesitate to do that. Maybe in terms of skills acquisition, other projects you want to carry up in those areas. It's not how much you have made. It's about the impact you have created while you are there. So for any reasons, try to create an impact. Many of us believe that as soon as they post it to place it on life, the next thing you do is to begin to struggle to live. It is your own contribution that can make those areas comfortable. So you try to create a man within yourself. If you want to keep yourself busy, you can find activities for yourself. Plenty of activities will keep you up before you know when year has come.
0: May you for know, say the supervisor too for education inside of Ikwerre Local Government Area, Ebenezer Emenike Mba, and the NYSC inspector for inside Ikwerre, Nwabueze, Roselyn, them too, then call up microphone. Can they thank the Ikwerre Local Government Chairman Charles Wobodo, saying provide means of waka to support these core members who they serve for the area with other things then we carry give them.
2: On behalf of the NYC management, we want to thank you sincerely for the fathering roles you've always played in the life of these young youths. We want to thank you for the

0: logistics and the feeding of the commoners. Of a truth, you have shown us that you really love the scheme and that you are part and parcel of the scheme. We want to say thank you so very much.
1: Country people, may we take short, sharp, sharp break. When we come back, we go still give you other story. As it be said, the way federal government they see low to answer Bile people, it don't they make Ogoni people too, they don't they fear for River State. Will they come back or no go anywhere?
2: My Port Harcourt people, monkey smart, monkey smart. Now because three near three, because we now chapel
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1: All right, so welcome back, Kajat Country People. May we carry the remaining tori where we still get bracketed for here at Samayu. This now see the 8 o'clock tori for your Chukma Station 94.1 was Zobia FM. My name na Kate Ogan. Because of environment wahala where they happen for Bile community, and this wahala, you don't want to go away. People don't they fear. The coordinator for inside of PILEX Center, Courage in Sea Removal, talk say the environmental health emergency for inside of Bile community, Degema local government area, feel leads to waiting into say na genocide day. People go they pie if they not take quick, sharp step. When in the yarn from top of our sister station in Sea Removal, constantly they talk my mom. Say federal government need to sharply move those people where they stay for inside of that place because of the gas where they come up from the ground. Come out them. Instead, remember talk, say this gas where they leak, it affects the people, their health. And even the thing where they use to hustle, to chop, it affect them. In say, may they even carry all of them, start to they touch like their health, their body matter, whether their body even they okay. And check how the environment don't take affect them. In the one, say, to carry only relief materials or money they give them, it no go solve the problem. So they go just chop it and it don't finish. May we hear him as he take talk.
4: Immediate fix right now. Relocate the people. And then you can now clamp wherever the leakage is. So it's the responsibility of the operator in Bile community. And if it's a JIV with government, they should clamp the leakage. Because giving them money at this point in time, it's not the solution. You give people money to stay in a polluted environment without fixing the damage, without stopping the leakage. I mean, that's not the way forward.
1: Country people, this thing self, you know, stop for there, oh. The way the government now they slow for this one too, don't they make fear, don't enter for other areas then where they also they produce oil, plus including Ogoni. Former Deputy Speaker for River State House of Assembly, Leyi Kwane, in don't talk say, they embody the worry am. So Ogoni communities go face the same thing, they go face the same palaver. If this oil then start them again, as government don't they say they won't start oil again for inside of their place. Say if they no put things in place, when it happen, the same problem and they go face. When in the end they give to three people for instead of Pitakwa, Kwane talk say, as government they slow. Now so the suffer of Bile community people, now so their suffer too, it go they increase. In con they talk say, make them sharp, go look those people them, come out there for that place, clean that environment too. May we hear them.
5: Injury to one is injury to all. With the recent federal government effort stepping up to come in to exploit oil in Ogoni land, whereas all of these other communities that oil has been exploited, nothing has been done to it. There is fear, there is trepidation. I cannot begin to sit down and fold my hand without giving support and endorsement to all of this that these young men are doing. So I am in total support that the environment must be clean, compensation must take place, apology must take place, whatever need to be done to restore us to status quo need to be done.
1: The gas leak for inside of Bile, the first away then reported now for October 2025. River State government visited the community for April this year, 2026, can't even give them 100 million naira to support the people with this gas, it don't worry. Last week, Wednesday, federal government sent some people come who lead them, now the Minister of State for Petroleum Gas. They also go visit the place and bring some kind of things then give them. Governor Fubara also, he don't promise he go upgrade all the primary health centers for inside of the community. And still and still for inside of River State, human rights activist Chetan Wala don't talk say the alleged abandon where they abandoned the 4 kilometer road where they join Ungo Junction to Atlantic Ocean. Say it disturb investment opportunities for River State. As they don't abandon that investment, no go come. Wala tell our Tory person say the work on top of that road, they don't abandon them like abandon project since January. In saying in being expect say the road then go don't complete them, especially after they do that beach festival and other things then for that place for last time December where jollification been there. He said this type of thing is supposed to bring investors come. Now in they call on the contractor say Ungwanu make on go back to that place or go complete the project. More we hear him.
6: By now, that coastal road would have been developed with the building of hotels, with investors coming in to bring in facilities that will make people want to relax within that particular access. But these things are not there because there are no roads leading down to the Atlantic Ocean. And we are urging River State government to, as a matter of urgency, call on the contractors who actually have this particular job to return back to site and flesh up that road, because we also hear that a certain percentage of monies have been paid to these contractors and they have abandoned this particular contract.
1: Country people, the Ungo Yerokoto Atlantic Road project, they've been given to contractors for 2024, and now the governor now give the contractors now part of the things where they do to make sure say people go fit go that place and investments go come for inside of River State. Now to the economy, federal government don't throw away the reports where commerce I say then spend 2% of Nigeria gross domestic product for where they like more than 8 trillion naira. And you know they for inside of the budget, then go spend them. This one where then they talk, now because of cho-cho-cho, where the International Monetary Fund resident representative, the one where they for inside of Nigeria, Christian Ebeke carry come outside, though. The Minister of Finance and Coordinating Minister of the Economy, Taiwo Oyedele, for statements Yanis wake up boil out on Sunday, talk say that report no be true. I beg where IMF they talk. In talk say federal government no get another account. Say now but that budget now they collect money from.
7: But make you not touch that dialogue. You touch that you see anyhow. Thank.
1: Country people are seeing the defense, they go, they clear the air. In constant, they talk, say every one kobo point where federal government carry the chop. So, he there for constitution and say the National Assembly, nine pass them, they no commode body at all from budget to go spend another money. Oh, but I vote to read now with enter. So, where Iran Supreme Leader Mojtaba Khamenei, him be no day for him papa burial. This Nazib says senior officers then join plenty brekete people to go do their last respect, give the man we don't buy their late leader will be Ayatollah on Sunday. Ali Khamenei, other three sons, Masoud, Mustafa, and Mason, all of them then join body for the service on Sunday, plus including other people, including President Masoud Pezeshkian and Guard Chief Ahmed Vahidi. People don't they do cho-cho-cho on top of rumor where they come outside though. But that rumor, they never know whether not true or not lie. That's going to be the final story on top of this 8 o'clock hour from your Chukma Station 94.1 Wazobia FM. Country people, but before we go, we'll go summer you. The Odogu, the world tell you say carry umbrella, stand for front. Whether it's the Chief of Army Staff, Shaibu, in on the talks, maybe they use artificial intelligence, will be AI, to take a fight crime. We also tell you say federal government don't say na lie, yo. Say they know they spend money outside budget, to say every point where then they spend assembly, so na them we approve them. You also here to say as federal government they silo to help people for inside of Bile, don't they put fear for the people of Ogoni. That nine be the Tori what we get for you for this morning. May you for know say who put them together, her name na matter Okere. To reach our newsroom, country people, you go send SMS or WhatsApp to this number 0808 721 7215. Person will carry this story, take some of you for here on top of this time, country people. My name, na Kate Ogan. On our way, don't know.

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22: 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And this is Kotsi, Harmonized Committee on the closeout activities of the 9th Vice Chancellor.
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24: 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This is signed by Dr. C.A.I.J. Registrar.
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27: Tanto rich for some announcements. For 94 before.

Welcome back to your darling Chukwuma Station 94.1 Wazobia FM. 38 minutes and I don't come out the body of 8 o'clock. Make us some information with you for my hand. And the first one, it they come from School of Nursing. That is Gateway College of Nursing Sciences, Port Harcourt, River State. And this school, they are accredited by Nursing and Midwifery Council of Nigeria. And then they announced the admission for 2026-2027 academic session. They say people will qualify, that is candidates, make them collect the application form from the office of the admission officer, where they located for Gateway College of Nursing Sciences, 3032 Eleprawn Road, off Ada George Way, Port Harcourt. Or make you contact this number, will be 0805-104-6852. 0805-104-6852. The deadline, now July 10th. So now for me, this one, they come from Fila Real Estate Limited, that they do their mid-year discount sales for some of their properties, like the one where they for Omar Sirichim Elele by Madonna University, that's one at 1.2 million naira. China Estate for Obima na 500,000, Miracle Estate for Abara 500,000, and Fila Estate for Mademe na 700,000 naira. Life Gate Estate for Magua 1 million to 1.5 million naira. Elele Town Estate 600,000, Benita Estate for Alu 1.8 million. You feel also buy and sell properties with these people. Then they located for 35 Umuolu or Magua opposite Muchacha Bar for Airport Road. For more information or for direction to reach them, summon them for these their phone numbers 0703-807-8257. 0703-807-8257 or 0810-739-8569. 0810-739-8569. So now the format, this one, they come from Dynamic Flames of Fire and the Miracle Ministries, aka Last Bus Stop. They don't present their 9th video combo and the team for this one, Moving Forward by Fire. Healing, deliverance, breakthrough, salvation, all these things them now go shallow. And as they go, make you know, say you go collect back everything where devil don't collect from you. Person we go minister. Now senior prophet you owe miracle. And the date now 10th of July 2026. The time now 8 o'clock for evening till morning. And the venue now for their church where they for YKC Woji Port Harcourt. For more information, may call them for this number 0912-00053. 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
All right, about now, this one, they come from WF Agro Processing Limited, where we say, now them sit down on top of mango rice matter. And the Mango Mega Bologna promo is still there for grand. First prize, now 50 million naira. Second prize, 25 million naira. And third prize, now 1 million naira for 25 people. All you need to do now to buy 50 kg bag of mango rice. When you reach house, open them, you go see scratch card when they inside. When you scratch that card, you go see 12 digit MM number. Send that number where you see to another WhatsApp number for the scratch card. If it's going to be the next person, we go win on top of this their promo. Lucky fish shine reach your side. So sharply, go buy your own. Make it start to the cash out. When you think of better rice, you think of mango rice.

0: But you know, go just put your hand for something, then you don't even really want to do that thing, you know. Like, you just see work now, you go put your hand inside of her, you don't know what that work entails, you don't get any, nothing, you don't know anything. They just say, then say anything where I put my hand, you go work, oh, not be like that. It means that the way you don't ready, you don't put your mind, say, this, now wait till I want to, and you don't prepare yourself. Say, now wait till I want to be this. Papa God go help your effort. Put in effort, now be the thing. So may you talk amen. Say anything you put your hand, you go walk. Even talk amen, say, after normal talk today, you two go become landlady, land picking, landlord. She like that land picking well because she believes, say, no matter how small way you be, investment fee still starts with you. So that when you old, you know, can't talk, I think, I thought. At least when you turn around, you're going to see something where your parents do for you when you small. You too, as a parent, I'm sure you don't want your picking to just day like that. Go on, make your picking get something. Now they talk in the normal's voice. Now me they take waiting in the normal they talk. So anyway, where you did, they listen to us from my darlings. We don't come again with another correct informate. And make us say good morning to you. First, I know how the weather be, but we'll see you and hustle. We must walk. Good morning to you anywhere where you day and welcome. 94.1 was Zobia FM. Now we day. So my name is Kate Ogan. No, baby.
1: Yes.
0: From Lulu. How you there? You enjoy your weekend?
1: I did well. Good morning.
0: Good morning to you. Hope say rain no touch you.
1: It touch me. Small. It touch me small. For skirt. You say it's in the fly.
0: So it touch your skirt.
1: Touch my skirt.
0: Okay. But because of say you won't give us information, you know, agree rest. Yes. You say I must come and talk to these people.
1: Yes.
0: Monday don't reach.
1: Yes.
0: Let them be busy.
1: New week, new business.
0: Now, so new investment too.
1: Yes,
0: All right, my dear. Greet our people. Tell them where you from. Come.
1: Yes. So once again, good morning, my country people. Now, Lufes Property Car may come this morning. And if you ask yourself, who be Lufes Property? Now, we'll be the owner of New Heaven Estate, Royal View Estate, and Paramount Estate. Yes, estate. Now, land and properties now would they sell. Meaning, say, would they make everybody, anywhere you are, landlord, landlady, and as scared, don't talk about land child. And sometimes, if you buy land for your children. And we did this year of Pitakwa, we did Lagos, we did Ibadan, we did Abuja. But because they hear my voice this morning inside Peter what's like when they mention place you say we get lands, those lands now dry land security day. And make I tell you another important thing, say the land now flat land and it day for major areas in this our city of Peter. Kids don't tell you, you must surely as you wake up this morning now as me say you get land, no good they roll, I have something. But because you never get into where you do, you stay whole body, or if you want for me you hold you now, why they sharp, they run, they do up and down. So sharply now invest this money, because this is our land. We don't make sure that the price you fit afford, and whether they pay small or they pay in full.
0: Okay, so where this property then day?
1: Yes, so make I first start with our Royal View Estate. This is our estate. It's just the 10-minute drive away from River State University. Yes, you hear me well. River State University, and the plot of land they go for 700,000 naira. Yes, 700,000 naira for a plot of land that's just 10 minutes away from River State University, RSU, and we they call them Royal View Estate. Imagine paying small and call being like 1 or 10 plots. For this with temple, because this land is near school. You can build hotel. Yes, you can build hotel. Because I ask it that and say they build hotel inside school. So you can build hotel.
0: Yes, now hotel. No,
1: and I shock me, but you can build hotel.
0: Why they shock you? Schools, no, they like now where Uniport want to do activities for their VC 1-1 come on. Some people will travel from outside, they come to join
1: not
0: body.
1: True,
0: then where they go stay?
1: Not
0: now for the children hostel.
1: No, see, if you build hotel, if you build hostels, if you build lodge, or you can build shop, student land, they very skillful.
0: Restaurants, you know, those
1: restaurants, students, they very skillful. And a plot of land is 700,000 naira, and we they allow pay small, terms and condition idea. And if you take a land for New Haven Estate, you will chase our land now. Buy, build, and park a land space. This one, they very, very close to Eneka Link Road. If you know Eneka roundabout, at the left, you go see your plot of land. They call them your own because say, I know, say, you go call me this morning. May Shapali call be a plot or two. This land, they go for 3.5 million naira only per plot. Are you not tired of paying 2 million, 1 million a year per house rent? Give another person money. You can be your own landlord. Live in your own house. Live in your own family house that you built on your own. This land can do that for you because you can buy now. Start to build and live inside. Light e day, road e day, everywhere don't open. And with 3.5 million naira, you can achieve that dream. And you see, get land for New Haven Estate, Abara. It's our land just there. Opposite River State University Faculty of Agriculture. This land day inside school. Yes, and it go for 820,000 naira for a land inside school. RSU and they face Faculty of Agriculture. I say we will borrow the agriculture from the faculty. Start agriculture. If you know get strength or you dey very very busy, buy the land, lease them out, give another person to be doing agriculture on top. They go they pay you with food, they pay you in finance, or you can build hostel, cyber cafe, that small small shop. You know those do and where they call a cyber cafe for students, or you can build hostel. But with 820,000 naira. Dreams choke where they on top this land. So sharper they can call be 1 or 20 plots. I know I they mentioned the 20 plots because it is very very important. You can even do land banking with it, and you buy this 20 plots now. You can also your document or your land. Then define yourself. Next year, next 2 years, next 3 years, you might want to resell like 5 or you know building on top. You will see how much this your 820,000 naira can bring for you. And second land for New Haven Estate issue, but this our land they go for 1 billion naira only per plot, and it just did 3 minutes away from Wewe University. I tell you, say Wewe will be the first property we get plot for this land. Yes, we don't see how good it will be. Or forget, we just say me will call it. So now my neighbor, now you they be now. So sharply use your 1 million naira come buy a plot of land for our New Haven Estate issue, bro. And we still get land for New Haven Estate Ipo. This our land they go for 1.2 million naira only per plot, and I just 5 minute drive away from River State International Airport. Yes, it is very, very close to airport. I know really airport, international airport, hotel can be your dream, car park can be your dream. You know how car park they be for international airport, so you can sharply clear your land, just fence some, see business idea. Maybe go on the parker as they want travel. I get plenty ideas, I get many more other lands, even as you know, here the price. Well, no worry, I go soon mention, but because of time, I don't feel always they call them, so I go call my phone number now. My phone number, so you sharply they call me, make and they give you internal and internal more information. You understand? My phone number again at 081 66 289 355. No worry, make a call them again. 081 66 289 355. I go repeat them. 081 66 289 355 or 091 64 89 5778. 091 64 89 5778.
0: Okay, so apart from say me then call me, and I know say some people go say me I no get money, which other ways wanna fee help person to get land?
1: Yes, so we get paid small. 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We dey do car swap for land for Lufes property. You go just sharply drive the car call number 100 Airport Road by School Road Junction, Igrutali Princess Plaza. We go check the value of the car and the plot of land where you go give you. I say, may you drive the car. And we can tell you one about this car swap for land. We say, as you just invest your car now, buy land, you want your document. Later next year, if you do land banking next 2 years, if you resell that land, if you buy that car, like how many they dream of, maybe say now you want invest, and so sharply drive and come now. We go checkmate the car and know the plot of land. Maybe say if we give you for the place, we say you choose, maybe say you want buy land.
0: Okay, so which documents are they give people?
1: So the first thing we're gonna give you, whether they pay small or they pay in full, now the form and receipt where they come immediately after you don't make any payment. Then the second one I did of convenience, so they come 24 hours after you don't make your full payment. Allocation of that same week, maybe say you don't make your full payment. Survey plan, they come immediately after allocation. All these documents are free of charge and now personal. Yes, if you pay now, you don't go wait for anybody because I read the drama. They take up as you pay now. If you pay today, pay complete, would they carry it to your land? Anyway, they buy from issue, but because now building, you understand, the car you go straight up. May you see your land, give you your area, may you start that idea. Maybe say you buy that land for
0: okay. So, this period now, when on are they do inspection? Because as I always talk, when rain they fall, even when rain they fall, you get away if you see no, but for land. where rain they fall, they good. So when are they do inspection?
1: We they do even today. Now for now, the best be say you supposed to come see this land cause rain they fall. May you they show say no, I say in a dry land, so you go match them. And we they do inspection free of charge. No collect any money from anybody. We we'll carry you, go carry you, come back. Then you can answer and say, hey, I like Abara, I like Ishobo. Then you can be paying. Now why would they do inspection 3 times every single day from Monday till Friday? That is 10 a.m., 12 p.m., and 4 p.m. If you no get chance for weekdays, no panic. We do weekend, but we no get time specially. Now why I go call my phone number again? Make you come and say, no, my one comes Saturday. We go know how we take put time for you. Make we carry you, go carry you, come back. And you feel come with your lawyer. Yes, we carry you now go, carry you now come back free of charge. 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You feel carry them come. We go carry you now go, carry you now come back free of charge. Now why I say make you sharply pick up your phone and dial this number. 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
0: Okay, wait till we define that. 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
1: my
0: morning.
1: Phone number. 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
1: Thank you.

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0: All right, maybe now this song not really describe waiting I want to chook mouth inside for today. But first, make I no forget to I get red skirt, I get respect. Make I no forget to tell you good morning, my country people. Good morning anywhere where you panji they listen to us from. So this now your chook mouth station 94.1 was Zobia FM. Today now Monday, the number 6 day inside of the month of July 2026. My name na Kate Ogan, and here na as it a hot on top of on our wake up show. If you're there with me since from 5 o'clock, thank you very, very much. This side now this last side for on top of the show for today. Welcome to the program, my people. Then get one talk where we say now when something happened and nobody fits explain how the thing happened. Now there where wahala they start from. Nobody say something happened where wahala be. Now when they no fit explain waiting be the thing. Now, so the matter be what we want to discuss this morning. Now, the cho-cho-cho and the controversy we surround the alleged Presidential Foreign Investment Promotion Council. For short, if you just say PFIPC. The presidency. Some people go ask me, Kate, who be the presidency? Every time the presidency. The presidency talks, say, this agency, we are just talk now. Say, the agency know they exist. Them say President Bola Tinubu no create any agency like that. And say no law for Nigeria even establish him. According to the government, the man where they call himself the Director General, Prince Adeniyi Adeyemi, say allegedly he forged government documents. In the pose like who he no be. Say all the things when they do, oh now nah, fake. In the operate fake. The matter don't reach court. But Adeyemi don't come out come talk say, ooh, all the things where the presidency they talk, nah, lie, yo. According to him, he talk say, he gets the appointment, say, then give him appointment. Say, he gets everything. But the matter no end there. What thing they surprise so many Nigerians be say, this same agency where government they call fake, still they show that agency they for 2026 budget, he get allocation, he get money, and that money reach like 1.302 billion, no. Report still the talk say this agency get office for government place. He get office for we have this agency know they exist. How then take enter national budget? Who put the money for there? Who check the budget before the budget pass? Who approve them? Government release any money to this agency? If then say no day, how intake they meet EFCC boss and the rest of the people they travel go abroad? Get over 300 people way in they pay salary. Country people. Now the question where people they ask. But to help us understand this matter better, we don't get one special guest this morning. Now him, we go put mouth for inside of this matter for us. Now the Deputy Director for Social Economic Rights and Accountability Project, where we know as SERAP. Pesi where they with us this morning, na Kola Wole. Eh, I won't talk so to you, but I can't remember saying, tell me say, No duo. But Kola Wole day with us this morning, country people, on top of the program. Good morning to you, Kola Wole. Welcome.
1: Good morning.
0: Yes. You see, I obey you. As you say, no put this. I leave her like that. Good morning to you and welcome. Thank you for your time. Thank you, sir. As I talk to you, you agree to come help understand this development. We don't come out for inside of the country. Thank you very much.
1: Thank you for having me.
0: Okay. Make we sharp enter for inside of the matter this morning. First of all, from SERAP side, I don't already tell them who you be. Abi, you go want to tell them again? Or might just go on?
1: I think you can go on.
0: Thank you. From SERAP side, waiting be the biggest concern for this whole make a shorten name, this whole PFIPC matter.
1: Thank you very much. I think the biggest concern will be the extent of impunity.
0: Extent of waiting, I know hear you.
1: Impunity.
0: Okay.
1: I think in Pidgin, the best, maybe the phrase that will capture it to be say, who go catch me? They don't fit to anything.
0: I get cover. I get backup.
1: Yeah. Mm-hmm. Because when you look at all the issues that they've been that from the government side, from the alleged Prince Matthew side, what you see is that how could this happen with all the processes? And please, if you permit me to go through to explain what how the budget making process works, it would show that this shouldn't have happened unless, at the minimum, 2-3 individuals or institutions are culpable and there is collusion.
0: Okay, go ahead.
1: At the very least, negligence.
0: Go ahead.
1: Yes. So the budget making process starts like this. Every year, Nigeria, they do budget. When we won't do budget now, they go present them.
0: Mm-hmm.
1: They get one organization, what they call Budget Office of the Federation. Now then they ask MDAs. MDAs means ministries, departments, and agencies for federal government. Somebody submit what they want to spend this year.

0: You know, say when you submit waiting, you won't spend. Now, like proposal, no, don't be say they don't approve. That project office could go gather everything together or carry and go presidency. As they give presidency like this, presidency go carry and go submit them, give National Assembly. That thing where they go submit, then they call appropriation bill. Appropriation bill, forget the grammar, not just budget. We president propose for every Nigerian for federal government for that year. And budget, they contain two things, among other things. It they contain how much we want to spend, where we plan to spend for the next year, and where we get the money. Now, what did they contain with that? When the president won't put the appropriation bill before National Assembly, National Assembly will go and collect them, can't give them to committee, whether they call either finance committee or budget committee. Now, for that committee stage, they will come, they invite all the head of those MDAs, all of them, they call one by one, on the defense budget. Now, they call budget defense. May I give you an example of how it work? Make we talk, say, National Human Rights Commission, talk, say, now 30 billion they need this year. You see, that 30 billion will contain two elements, recurrent expenditure and capital expenditure. Recurrent expenditure on a salary, allowance, I won't go here, I won't come there, I won't travel. Capital expenditure on a money where they will spend, maybe they won't build things or they won't buy big things. That committee for National Assembly will go call National Human Rights Commission, say, maybe they come. Maybe the Oga. Now the Oga will go, they don't send director. Now the Oga will go with that committee. They'll go ask them, say, why we go give you 30 billion next year? He go call, they defend them. They go ask them how much they give them last year, how much he spend, how they spend them. So, in good justify reason we then go give them that amount. And for that level, for the committee stage, then get power to say, we don't give you, we don't give you 30 billion. No. We only give you 10 billion. Then get power. Then fee reduce, then fee add. Then go do so for every MDA we come before them. Then they'll go drop that, their report for the whole House, National Assembly.
1: Okay, okay. I'm sorry, Kola Olive. I feel hold you small. I just want to enter small market, buy something.
0: That's fine.
1: Adi come.
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Oh, so maybe. All right, on top of the Chookmouth Station 94.1 was a BFM. Make I know who don't go in shop. I be you still the road they go. He don't chop money breakfast. I be you they do fasting. Waiting is up. Talk to me for 081-847-5000. And the next number for you to take Chookmouth now 081-847-6000. Another number for you to take Chukman at 080-903-06414. Hello, happy Monday to you. Chai, Jima Synthesis. To see my wangari. Zule.

0: Ejima, I greet you, Ejima Synthesis. You are my personal facing.
1: I'm
0: Wanda Mwai. Welcome.
1: Thank you. Happy New Week.
0: I wish you the same.
1: I wish you the same.
0: Hey, you say if I'm mistakenly talking that witch now. Oh.
1: I spoke with me. I'm on the market selling some goods to your customers.
0: What you go happen? We say you go find way come down. Like if you still there on that market, you can share by harder.
1: I'm excited to hear from you this morning.
0: Myself, I am excited to hear him from you. In that rubbish, we will continue that.
1: Bye bye.
0: You will yarala. Hello, who are we for line? Okay, so once you don't carry hand, come that kind 10:30. Yes, we will begin to know waiting. They happen for inside the papers them and check about the.

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0: 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Terra Gold.
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7: 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The Nigerian Meteorological Agency. They don't the one who say flash flood alias big water. Yes, flood. See that risk as it be like this now, Go worry you first side of July. They say at least from July 1st till 10th. This one will be say rain, they fall anyhow. Nimet don't want come outside though. Say plenty rainfall when you be say they expect. You go fit to trigger flooding across 27 states. This now because this waterway fall quite for inside June. The ground don't absorb well, so that you no go fit take again. If the water now come to the surface of the place, so go come become river. And there are small water
4: of alala.
5: Evu,
4: 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Nke vule vu,
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7: on top the Chook Mouth Station, 94.1 was Obe FM. The Nigerian Meteorological Agency, they don't the one who say flash flood alias big water. Yes, flood. See that risk as it be like this now, Go worry you first side of July. They say at least from July 1st till 10th. This one will be say rain, they fall anyhow. Nimet don't want come outside though. Say plenty rainfall when you be say they expect. You go fit to trigger flooding across 27 states. This now because this waterway fall quite for inside June. The ground don't absorb well, so that you no go fit take again. If the water now come to the surface of the place, so go come become river. And there are small water go just gather. You understand? You know when something no fit soak water again, ground don't soak, so they don't soak belly full. Now we see that they try explain, come outside for inside here. And
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7: Alright, and they try make I open them up, check those states, so that you go clearly know where and where. Yes, you go know how you go take prepare and wait for the water. Why that one serve the open? Make I go to the phone line. Who did ya? Who did the phone line?
9: O-C-U-G.
7: Now maybe that Frank success. I greet you.
9: Happy learning day.
7: I wish you well, Frank.
9: Yes, yes. Let me talk about the federal government of Nigeria talking about evacuation of 270 Nigerians in South Africa on Wednesday.
7: Yes, sir.
9: I want to ask this federal government that is in charge of the citizens in diaspora, if their children are there, will they be postponed like that?
7: Okay, so they shift them.
9: Yes, now because this is more than 1 month.
7: But you also hear the side where they talk about who they willing to come back.
9: See, my brother, there is no how, because I know. Hello.
7: Are they with you?
9: I'm aware that some persons in South Africa don't have anything in Nigeria, even where they come from, they don't have anything. So they would want to die there instead of them coming to Nigeria. But there are people that are willing. What is the foreign minister, what is it called, ambassador that is Nigeria.
7: What they represent, yes.
9: What that man doing? What is that man doing? Because this is don't if it cannot happen in America and the Western world that their citizens are crying, looking for help. You are just telling us, even though you evacuate 500,000 persons today, I won't clap one for this APC because they don't get, they don't have value for the citizens. Then somebody killed in a cross river because of land dispute, right?
7: Baisi.
9: Osinigi. Osinigi. The best thing to separate fight, not to separate color.
7: Before you go into the fight tell levels.
9: Tell your children the truth. Tell your children the truth. Because someone who will rise up against another man because he see that say he no get money, he go, then they collect in land because he get personalities. They get people for job, they get people for court, like one man, one pastor tell me, he spoil my thing, they tell me, say, make I go court, say, he get a judge, he get everything in that very place, through he get. But, he get how native dog go swim for water.
7: Not through talk.
9: He say, if he go court, you
7: hear me? Not through talk.
9: So, let every man, let every woman tell his children, tell his brothers the truth. Commot your hand for something will not be your own. Because the result is fight. The result is killing. The result is going to juju to undo those ones that want to humiliate you, to intimidate you. You know what I mean?
7: Mm.
9: So tell your children the truth so that you're not going to go drag land will not be your own. Because you get everything.
7: Mm.
9: Because the result is this one. No? Now the advice I want to give.
7: And thank you very, very much. Thank you. And again, if you look at well, this matter no start from this people who start to do this kili-kili. It could be all this ancestral something. My father tell me, say, now here be our community. My father no talk, say, here supposed to be where the boundary end. All those talk. I just say, then go feed don't cause this thing. All right, I tell you, say, I go summon you the states them. When they be say, they don't talk. When they met, don't cry. Come on. Chineke, where the state again? Now, if I bring them, the state go run. Why? So those states, number one for inside here for my hand, I know I see one Chinekele. That's what this did they disappear. Taraba, Sokoto, Borno, Zamfara, Kebbi, Katsina, Kaduna, Nasarawa, Plateau, Adamawa, Kwara, plus including Kogi, Oyo, Ogun, Lagos, Osun, Ekiti, Delta, Edo, Abia, Imo, Chinekele, Ufolo, Anambra, Enugu,

take over the land will belong to the community. As it be like this, they said they never confirmed this report. And some members of a Rumodogo community, they plan to go do back. However, they never. Another eyewitness, he can't even talk. Say the shooting where these people shoot, the papa popo, not be smart, you know. He lasts that kind 3 hours. He can't even talk. Say in house, I seem be like this. And all the things when he get inside, say they don't burn them down. Commander, see be like this, the day yet to talk on this matter. Governor Siminalayi Fubara Asibi don't talk. Say the strong partnership alias joint body between the administration and the Nigerian Army, their 6th Division Asibi, say the team don't contribute to bring peace, make it improve the go front and forward, security and economic growth for inside the state. Governor Fubara Sefo, when he say somebody represent him, now the secretary to the state government will be Dr. Dagogo Wokoma. He can't even talk. Say, he yarn this yarning for inside Gala Night.

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They don't come again with another correct night vigilio, alias All Night. And the theme for this one, now moving forward by fire. They say salvation, healing, deliverance, and breakthrough. Now I go shallow on top of this their program. So as they go, make you also know, say, you go collect back.

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8: 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And the theme for this one, now moving forward by fire. 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Now I go shallow on top of this their program. 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Oh, person will go minister, now senior prophet, you owe miracle. 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The time, now 8 o'clock for evening, go reach morning. 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
10: All right, better countrywoman, agree to you fundamentally. If you don't define a way to become a millionaire, oh yeah, gather me. This information, they come from WF Agro Processing Limited. Now then they produce mango rice. They don't come with this, so they bust everywhere. They call on the Mango Mega Millionaire promo. It loud, where. Last year for December 2025, person win 50 million naira. This year again for February 2026, another person win 25 million naira. And Mango Rice, now they don't come outside, say, if it will be your turn, oh, because the first prize go, they win 50 milli. Second prize go, they win 25 milli. And the third prize, they say, they go, they share 1 million naira each for 25 people. And when you come Colombia, everything, now 100 million monthly. And what you need to know, hard, just enter any market where we say they close to you. Tell them, say, you want buy 50 kg bag of Mango Rice. When you buy and carry the bag, go house, open the bag, you go see one scratch card inside. You go scratch the card. You go come show show you 12-digit MM number. You go consent the 12-digit MM number as message to the WhatsApp number. We be say you go see for the scratch card, and just like that, your entry don't land. No sabi. Whether you will be say go buy your own, nah. You go there among the Mango millionaires for this month. You don't see and say, awoof. You know if you have a

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1: All right, yes, welcome back from that smaller market there. And without wasting any micro team time, yes, I pick this my sister call. Aros. Our body. This one where you look up. What did they find for up?
2: Now they look you.
1: Okay, I forget say you be general overseer. Huh? Where are now they go? Where are now they come from? Which road do now they?
2: I'm coming back from work from artillery.
1: Okay, how the road today?
2: Going up the bridge there. There was a little hold up, so I had to pass through Shell IA.
1: Okay, for Rumukurushi.
2: No. To Rumola.
1: Okay.
2: Rumola is free somehow, but there's the section of those keke buses that you know they occupied everywhere there.
1: Okay. What about for under the flyover for Rumola and going to Rumukuta direction?
2: It's very, very free. When you now pass that going to Rumukuta there. From Rumola to Asa Science there is very easy. Then by Rumola Bridge there.
1: Okay.
2: Because the traffic light is on. Oh, okay. A little hold up, but it's free.
1: Okay. Now you say you feel advise anybody to shook it there. Okay. What will be your name?
2: I'm almost close to Rita Chimwanya.
1: Okay, Chimwanya. Hey Jesus, I like that name. You are doing well. I don't know then your children be that.
2: Yes, I went to pick her from school.
1: Okay.
3: Deborah,
2: say hi to
3: Mom.
1: Hello.
3: Hi.
1: How are you?
3: I'm fine.
1: Enjoy your mommy. Now, so we in our bicycle, they used to come pick us. Take water. Okay, Toriba. Hey.

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1: Nah, give me update, I beg.
0: Enugu Air don't begin direct flight from Enugu to Kano. This one no be say you go first fly Enugu to Abuja, then Abuja to Kano. Mbano. 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Kano to Enugu direct. 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
1: Baba, this one a massive update like this. This one a different format and it sharp.
0: Yes, so Enugu Airlines, they also fly go Abuja, Lagos, Enugu, Port Harcourt, Benin, Warri, Kano, and Asaba. 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

0: To you, mommies, children, everybody, a full will be said, listen to me. I greet you fundamentally. Yeah, so check your time. You know, say every Monday like this now, 6:30, I'd always mount with you with Martina. Martina will be said, they make everywhere jig. Martina will be said, they make everywhere mount. Yesterday, I go one party. You need to see the plenty bottles of Martina will be say, my mama been gathered for me. Oh, mommy, I love you. Yeah, so as it be like this now, I'm going to mount with you, Martina, courtesy of Martina, our proud sponsor. They call this one the Martina Nourishment Store, Professor M Series. You know how they be now. We learn plenty things we be say guys to do with our body. And today episode doing like this now. Today we're going to learn how to build strong bones. Bones will be say you go need the day kajad. Bones will go mudiaga. And you know how they be. Every time we be say with the mount, goodies they day for you. Martina, they make sure say goodies they day for you. And every week, back to back, people will be say they win all these goodies, then they come with office, come collect their package because Martina then say then they for you. So if I be you, I go pay attention. Yes, Professor M Ingo, they talk plenty things and things. So if I be you, I go pay attention so that when I ask the question like this now, first to drop me the answer for inside WhatsApp, automatically you don't become my winner. Once again, welcome to the Martina Nourishment Tour, Professor M Series.
1: Look out, it's here.
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0: All right, you don't hear Martina that they share happiness for 50 good years. Yes, so right about now, no days today alone. Are they with Professor M? Professor M, hope you are doing very spluffy and gangacious. Professor M, in the month like a Mazayon, and he's going to tell us one or two. So remember, say today's episode, we're going to learn how to build strong bones. We'll be saying, go make us stay strong. We'll go make us mudiaga. Once again, pay attention because now from here, I go call be my question. We'll be saying, I go ask you. Proud sponsor, Martina, they also make sure say, month like Mazayo. Shapali, we hear from Professor M. Oh, Che Martin.

0: Data, nourishing minds, sharing happiness for 50 years.
1: I'm not over my football club's win. We are the champions. I'm so proud of my team. But while watching that match, just before coming here, I remembered something from last Christmas. See, I was watching some children play football at an open field close to my house and was expecting a very sweet goal when one of the boys jumped really high to head the ball. But when he landed, that was what we heard. His bone cracked. The whole field went silent. And that, my friends, is what we are talking about today. Welcome everyone to Maltina Nourishment Tour, Professor M Series, where we discover what our bodies need to stay strong, smart, and active. I'm your favorite professor, Professor M, and this show is proudly brought to you by Maltina. And you know, with Maltina, you get nourishment fit for you. Today, we are talking about how we can build strong bones. Yes, because whether you are playing football, running, jumping, or even carrying your school bag, your bones are working hard to support your body. It all starts with an important mineral called calcium. Let's go back to that Christmas story of that striker on the field, Adamu. Adamu loves football more than anything else. He's a versatile and multi-purpose player and could play in all positions. Adamu is as fast as lightning. He can dribble past defenders easily and he loves scoring goals. But when he landed on the ground, ouch! He screamed. His leg hurt badly. He was rushed to the hospital by his dad. After examining him carefully, the doctor delivered the news. Adamu had fractured his tibia bone. That's the bone in your lower leg.
2: Even myself, the story don't they touch me like this now. But
1: with Maltina,
2: that pain go really pain well. It go really pain well. But make we they see, make we just reason now. You see, say now like so, all these bones with our body they easily break. Or what do you think say they do this Adamu like this? Or maybe just feel say some bones with our body, then they strong pass other bones. Well, Professor M, Ingo still tell us all the secrets. Make we hear from Professor M again.
1: For you, welcome back. Now, while the doctor was fixing the cast on Adamu's leg, he explained something very important. Our bones need calcium to stay strong and healthy. The doctor said, calcium is a mineral that helps build strong bones and teeth. It acts like the building blocks that keep our skeletons firm and stable. When the body doesn't get enough calcium over time, bones can become weak and may break more easily during accidents and falls. So, to help Adamu recover, the doctor placed him on calcium-rich meals to supply his body with the calcium it needed to heal faster. Meals such as yogurt, millet, milk, tiger nuts, egusi, and even Maltina. Adamu followed the doctor's instructions carefully. He ate nutritious foods rich in calcium and took the medicines prescribed to strengthen his bones. A week later, when he went for his first checkup, Adamu asked the doctor a very important question. Doctor, can I still take Maltina? It's my favorite drink. The doctor smiled and replied, of course you can. Because guess what? Maltina also contains calcium and other nutrients that support your body's growth and development. Adamu happily enjoyed his Maltina with his meals while resting and recovering. 7 weeks later, the doctor examined him again and said, Adamu, your bone is healing well. In a few weeks, we shall be able to remove the cast. But then, the doctor added an important warning. But you must allow your bones to become fully strong again before playing football. Adamu nodded. He understood that strong bones need time, nourishment, and care. Champions, remember this. Your bones are the foundation of your body. Strong bones help you run, jump, learn, and grow with confidence.
2: Yeah, so you don't just run like this now. Strong bones, true. They help you jump, they help you run, they help you grow with confidence. Now, so it'll be for inside there. Once again, this now Professor M series will be say more Tina. They don't carry come as he be like this, like this. Shapali now with the drum. We go drop a question for you. We'll be say first to drop the answer for inside WhatsApp. Automatically, you don't become our winner. For inside the Martina series, we'll be say Martina Caricom, Professor M series. We'll be say Martina then Caricom. And the question goes to us according by Oyibo. Okay, make I take my time. Shapali, as I tell you. For the few weeks where we say we don't do these things, winners them that they call be our studio. If you win, we will go reach out to you, make you come pick up your goody courtesy of Martina. So right about now, the question will be say I go ask, we go hear from Martina themselves first. When we come back, I go drop the question. I won't keep you for small suspense. Remember, I tell you say make you pay attention where because now from waiting Professor M Ian. Now there I go call be questions from. So you will be say you pay attention where you no need to worry yourself. WhatsApp number hold up na 0809 030 6414. Make a call the WhatsApp number again 0809 030 6414. Hold the number. When I come back, I go ask you the question of the day. Anamabia.
3: Look out! 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
2: All right, welcome back to Professor M series, proudly brought to you by Martina. Hey, Martina. All right, the question for the day. We're going to announce the winner for our next episode. Yeah, so this question will be, so I'm going to ask you the winners then. I'm going to announce them for the next episode on Monday, next week Monday, before we start the show. I'm going to announce the winner. So make sure say you stay tuned to your radio every Monday, 6:30 p.m. On top 94.1 Wazobia FM. Quatch Obisa, I could ask you. I'd already dropped the WhatsApp number. WhatsApp number once again, now 0809 030 6414. Which mineral they help the body build and maintain strong bones and teeth? Which mineral they help the body build and maintain strong bones and teeth? Already, he done the eat potato meat butter for inside my WhatsApp. He done the eat potato meat butter for inside WhatsApp. He done the eat potato for inside WhatsApp. I remember, I tell you, say first person to drop the correct answer automatically, you don't become the winner for inside the Martina Nourishment Tour. Professor M series. Now yeah, go match break. Don't forget say we go announce the winner next week Monday, 6:30 p.m. on top 94.1 Wazobia FM. Professor M, do you have anything to say to them? Because from me to you, it's a bye-bye.
1: And grow with confidence. And building strong bones begins with eating the right foods and nourishing your body every day. So, enjoy calcium-rich foods, stay active, and share nourishing moments with Martina. This is Professor M, saying stay nourished and share happiness with Martina. Whoa!

0: All right, yes, Nasi, your number one Shukmat radio station, 94.1, Wazobia FM, na there we day. And quickly, without wasting any micro team time, yes, I get Ogbonge person all the way from Stanbic IBTC, yes, and at the talk of Vivian Olawoye, will be the regional manager, South Stanbic IBTC. My sister, good evening to you, sir, this evening.
1: I salute you specially.
0: Bank, they close by four, but for you today here, the evening, I be say the money matter serious.
1: Very serious.
0: All right, yes, good to get you for studio this evening. Quickly, I would like to ask, first of all, when you come out like this, let me say Stanbic gets something, information to give to the general public. Okay, so now, first of all, tell us waiting and waiting be the main cocoa for this evening.
1: Okay. The coco for the matter be say, we don't come tell our Ogbonge listeners say something day when National Pensions Commission, when be the regulator for pension, don't start.
0: Okay.
1: When go allow people to save money, irrespective of where they work.
0: Okay.
1: Yeah. Whether they for formal sector or they be traders or driver or keke driver or if anything, baba or anything when you they do, then go fit key into this particular Ogbonge thing when National Pension Commission don't bring when be our regulator.
0: Okay, all right. That means we they talk about balancing long-term saving with short-term flexibility. Now, for those where you mention any scheme at all, so for those when they do work, those when they do business and the rest, how they go fit be part of this one?
1: Okay, so I go start with the one what we call the personal pension plan.
0: Okay.
1: The personal pension plan, like I tell you, National Pension Commission just introduced them, where it give people the opportunity to take save. So now, for those when they work for formal sector like me and you, we get the mandatory pension one we they do. But this personal pension plan, they can't make them open. When you feel used, take add join your normal pension when you they do currently.
0: Okay.
1: And as you they do that one, the beauty of this personal pension plan be say, you fee collect 50%, while the remaining 50% go remain. So that 50% that you fee collect, we they call them contingent.
0: Okay.
1: While the remaining 50, we they call them fixed.
0: Okay.
1: And you fit as collect them 3 months after you done they save that money with Stanbic IBTC pension. The remaining one, if you won't collect again now every 2 months, that one you go fit do that one. But this one, the first time when you go collect the money, that 50% now 3 months. After that 3 months, two months, just carry they go. You don't collect your money be that.
0: Okay. Now many people think say a pension now only for civil servant or even corporate 9-to-5 workers. What exactly you think say personal pension plan will be PPP and who you think say actually they eligible to open one?
1: Like I talked on before, everybody fee open personal pension plan. Whether you be roadside corn, whether you dey roast corn or like our mama talk, you dey fry akara or you dey do any kind of work when you dey do.
0: Okay.
1: If you open a personal pension plan.
0: Okay.
1: Even you, when don't they for the normal pension, when we they call the CPS mandatory pension, when you and your employer they contribute to, you fee still do the personal pension plan.
0: Okay.
1: In the sense that you just won't use them, take add so that when tomorrow you retire,
0: okay,
1: the money when you go they collect go day Ogbonge for you to take care of yourself.
0: Okay.
1: If you use them, go Bahamas, go Maldives, anywhere where you want go,
0: you go enjoy. Now, many people that they fear to tie up their money in the name of a pension because life fee happen and emergency fee will come up. If somebody when they worry, saying they tie money for IBTC or pension like this, they hear you now. What will be the word where you could tell and for your mind to relax, say money day in safe hand?
1: So like I talked before, you know, say this personal pension plan now Ogbonge, our papa, when they up what we call National Pension Commission, will be our regulator. Don't do them in such a way where in BC, as a pension fund administrator, you no go fit be a custodian. So they don't make them in such a way whereby you have the pension fund administrator when their duty na to just administer.
0: Okay.
1: Why a custodian, the pension custodian are the people when they hold the money. So what in that one mean be say these two people they separate, they know they ever they join together. That's to give you that confidence, say your money they safe.
0: Okay.
1: And anytime when you want collect that money, you can collect that money if you want to. Like I said before, you fit collect 50% at any point in time after any, 3 months.
0: Okay,
1: after three months, if you collect 50%, that will they call contingent.
0: Okay.
1: And then the fix, the other 50% go remain there.
0: Okay.
1: Obunge, until you say I no do again, I won't collect everything. Then so you go fit collect.
0: I need to get something clear. Why the person still there in service if you collect 30%?
1: 50%.
0: 50%.
1: Yes.
0: While you still there in service.
1: Why you still there in service?
0: Unlike before, we be say until you say you not do again.
1: This one are under the personal pension plan.
0: Okay.
1: Which they different completely from the normal mandatory pension when you and your employer they do.
0: Okay. Yes. Okay. Okay. This one are for personal. Okay. I don't know what you push come up for you. And quickly, because we don't hear of this foreign
1: currency,
0: a foreign currency where they don't put for grant, because many people don't ask questions. Now, introducing the foreign currency where foreign currency contribution plan, may we talk about the major highlight of this campaign? May we talk about what do you think? How people go fit and embrace and know about her?
1: Okay, so this foreign currency pension, it no be like the personal pension.
0: Okay.
1: In shake body small. And the reason why I talk that one be say for the foreign currency pension is only for people when they earn in dollars, when they live for Nigeria.
0: Okay.
1: Or foreigners when they live for Nigeria, when they receive money for foreign currency like dollars, when all of us know.
0: Okay.
1: Or Nigeria when they in diaspora, when they work, you know, say because plenty times a lot of our people no understand, say they fit send money, make the money they save
0: for them here.
1: For them, yeah. Okay. But with this foreign currency pension now, it don't give them that small shaky body when they call flexibility for them to take advantage of this new foreign currency pension to send their money in dollars to Nigeria when go they in pension for them, go they end gidigba for them until when they come back to Nigeria. And like the PPP when be 50-50.
0: Okay.
1: For the foreign currency pension now 60% contingent and 40% fixed.
0: Okay.
1: But the difference between the personal pension plan and the foreign currency pension be say for the foreign currency pension you fit only access the money twice in a year.
0: Okay. Okay.
1: And now after 6 months when you go fit do that one for the foreign currency pension.
0: Oh, okay. All right, that one they very clear. So even as you differ abroad, you can still fix your money here and you go do so they show. Now talking about exploring the flexibility and a tax benefit. So if I be tech freelancer and at the end in USD or even in Nigeria when they live for London, how flexible this one be?
1: Okay, for the tax part.
0: Yes.
1: Okay. So for this foreign currency tax, they pay tax on the return on investment.
0: Okay.
1: So the return, that's the interest. When all of us know it to be interest, when you don't earn on top of that money, now be the only thing when they go tax. But if that money fit day for that account for at least 5 years, you know, go pay any
0: tax again on top of them. Okay.
1: But if you want take and maybe after 6 months, you only go they tax you for the return on investment.
0: Okay.
1: Yeah. So this thing, the National Pensions Commission just do them in such a way where they go encourage Nigerians in diaspora. When they make money for them, but they don't know how to send
0: that
1: the
0: back.
1: Money come back.
0: When go they save?
1: Okay. Nobody say they go send them to one their brother or sister tomorrow. Then come the yes story. But this one, because everything they very jim organized.
0: Okay.
1: They know say once that money they for that place, anytime they want them, they go fit collect them.
0: Now we saw many financial financial platform when they are there for today. Listeners, they very curious, because this one are they very curious. What will be the ultimate guarantee? Say the contributors money, whether in naira or USD dollar, is they safe? What will be the guarantee? And they safe in full.
1: Okay. Thank you for that question. I be don't answer them small before when I tell you say National Pensions Commission don't put something in place where it be say there is separation of power between pension fund administrator when they manage that money for you and the pension fund custodian when they hold the assets for you, when be the money when you get.
0: Okay.
1: So then put this thing as a way of security.
0: Okay.
1: To take put them say anybody when money day there, in money day sure
0: and it safe.
1: Safe. It's okay. Safe. It day sure. It not be like say one person nine owe money, nine they administer and when be say it go come tomorrow. The person if he just do anything. Okay. But National Pension Commission don't put them this way when be say everybody know where in work's end and where in work for start.
0: Okay, so with all of this way we don't talk now, how you think say anybody where did they hear you now go first start with this personal pension plan where be PPP or even FCY
1: foreign currency pension.
0: Okay
1: so it is very easy if people want very easy and simple.
0: Okay.
1: For anybody when they interested in this personal pension plan, making just download our Stanbic IBTC mobile app.
0: Okay.
1: To start the process. If you do through the mobile app, you feel also visit any of our Stanbic IBTC pension manager's office when they for the whole Nigeria. You feel also contact us for our mobile phone when be 201 271 6000.
0: I would like you to go through that number again.
1: 201 271 6000. But you go if you add, if you want call from outside, add the plus 234 will be our code.
0: Okay.
1: But again, I go like for people when they hear me now within this south region.
0: Okay.
1: If they want also reach us, they fit reach us for 0913 934 1663.
0: Again.
1: 0913 934
0: 1663.
1: Or if you feel say all this one we don't call, it go too stress you. 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You feel send message, a email to pensionsolution@stanbicibtc.com. pensionsolution@stanbicibtc.com. our able team, all the people when they work, they go guide you through the way when you go fit select the best option to meet your retirement goals and your plan.
0: Oh, thank okay. you. All right, you don't really talk everything well, and I like the first numbers there for people to take ratio now, and email still there. I will say very big thank you, very big thank you. Knowing fully well, say if you're there abroad, your money they save here, and you when they fear how your pension will take they guarantee. Even this personal pension nice with me pass. So even while at the work, I get the opportunity to take get 50% offer. That one is with me. I go say thank you. Thank you. Thank you.
1: Thank you. Thank you for all having right. me.
0: And that one, Madam Vivian, will be the South manager, with regional manager, South, Stanbic IBTC. Not go anywhere. With the show back, the news. Now, the next thing, when it come your way.

0: All right, 94.1 was a BFM. Now, don't attend the ladies, so better people. Salutation, now this salutuna, this scheduled evening. Look your time now, 7 o'clock. The balance, and today, now Monday, number 6 day for the month of July 2026. And again, with the town, I say INEC, their continuous voters registration is still the ongoing. Make una take this opportunity to go register so that una self to una go fit vote when the time come. On top of the story this evening, the one with the hair, the carry must pass. Make you feel like first before all that one go they come one by follow, one by follow. Like this, so President Tinubu, he not come out to renew commitment to use to strengthen Nigeria Army. Plus, two people so now they talk say they don't buy you inside the room with Dogo communal clash. And again, to you go the yes, federal government so they don't go home meeting where they close door take duo with Dangote Petroleum Refinery and the patron plus other petrol price people. And when we cross border, so you go the end, I say 25 people so now don't buy for inside a Sri Lanka prison riot. All this and all that, to run to read them. So now you go to hear this casual evening. Me, we get to refer and this among you. My name now Joy Onwumere. Ongwa kak down where they download you to, you go to upload where. All right, gently and wildly, each by each, me with the carry the tori, they donate, they give you so like this. So, with the year, Nancy President Bola Tinubu, he don't come out to the talk, say like this, so in they very, very much ready, and in they renew the federal government commitment. So, you take make a Nigeria Army make it strong, well, as we say, Nigeria Army, they still continue to the fight security matter, even as security matter, so he still they swell up like bread where they pack plenty, he's put so. In they come out, they make this a pleasure. During a waka when he beat the call waka for year, but now vice president when he be Kashim Shettima now represent him for inside the grand finale for the 163 Nigeria Army Day celebration. What they do for inside the Yakubu Go One Stadium for Port Harcourt. Oga President so come they sing praises, so they give the Nigerian soldiers demo for all the plenty sacrifices then when it be said that they sacrifice to defend this our country and to make sure say they protection all our borders. And again to ink on the talk, say the federal government they go continue to they support the families of personnel them, so when it be said they don't buy during the time when it be say that they for work, make we hear the way that they earn.
1: As I felicitate with the Nigerian Army on its 163rd year anniversary, my thoughts turn to the officers and soldiers who gave their lives so that this republic might endure. Their courage lives in the freedom we give, and the families they left behind remain a sacred responsibility of this nation. Their sacrifices will not be in vain, and their families will not be forgotten. In the same strike, I appreciate the efforts and sacrifices of the sister services, the Nigerian Navy and the Nigerian Air Force, as well as the other security and law enforcement agencies standing watch across our territory.
0: Oh yes, so President Tinubu also too con the clap hand and they give the people them for all the efforts when he be said they don't effort. So you take a revive and to also to defense industries, corporations them for inside Nigeria to improve local capacity for all the country. For that also to ink on the welcome the establishment of the African Land Force Forum, as in the talk, say this one, so it will make our security make it strong well low across all continents. Oga Tinubu also on the promise say in administration that they're very, very committed well to improve the operational capacity of the Nigeria Army.
1: And we equally share in the company's vision to advance security solutions and to drive economic opportunities. To this end, successive governments have made efforts to rebound the Defense Industries Corporation of Nigeria, DICON, and the coming on board of the African Land Forces Forum to promote the growth of our defense industries is a welcome development. It is my hope that this strategic partnership will be a great boost to the efforts of DICON to produce high-end combat enablers with bright prospects for job creation and local content development.
0: Oh yes, come on from that one into another tourist still on top of the celebration. So my person, the River State government, where your name is Siminelai Fubara, he don't come at the talk, say the Nigeria Army, so they don't really make better progress. So when it come for technology, and again too, they don't really improve on top of manpower development. Him himself to the commander assure the Nigerian Army for SAE administration will continue to the support and in the call for improvement to say beg may they add the small small thing alias welfare for soldiers them as in talk say if they add one or two for inside their welfare say go feel really really help them well to ginger them to do more during work. Inside the welcome address, the chief on top of our army staff, Lieutenant General Wadi Shaibu, himself to come the talk will say more than 80% of the Nigeria soldiers currently that they involve for the fight against insurgency. He also to see and say the army so that they very very aware of the kind of things when he be said they happen or say that they are aware say all this jihadist group then so from neighboring countries that only enter different place of our country and they promise Nigerians them say that they fully prepared to make sure say that defeats all these Mbadaba people them alias the jihadist group them where they enter our country from backyard way.
2: We continue to invest in training, intelligence, and modern equipment while deepening collaboration with sister security agencies. It is important to note that this year's celebration holds as a crucial period when over 80% of Nigerian troops are fully committed in ongoing operations to combat the diverse security challenges bedeviling our dear nation. We have already noticed the footprints of foreign jihadists across our borders. However, I would like to assure us all that the Nigerian Army is alert and equal to the task.
0: All right, still on top of this, Yanni, so our territory person, when they make out to carry reporter, to give us say the theme for inside the 2026 Nigeria Army Day celebration. Say the talk will say now protecting the people and serving the nation and a way forward for Nigerians. Them like this, so this very event, so it feature different kind of things. Nigeria Army themselves, too, they do one or two kind of display for inside the celebration when it be say that they do. All right, come on from that one like this, so and still on top of this matter, one kind of a ceremonial parade also too. They still do am here to use take celebrate the Nigeria Army Day for inside River State. Two people, what would they hear? Would they hear now say they don't die, yo? And this one based on top of wahala when it happened for inside the Rumodogo community for Emowa local government area for inside River State here. Yeah. People when it be say they take their eye to see matcha. Don't they come out they talk? Say like men we reach like 20 show. Now then I carry gun. Boss enter inside Rumodogo too on Sunday night. Go they attack people then where they stay for there. They say they would they throw fire they put for people house so and come they thief people better things they work out. One kind of report also to the commerce at the talk will say these very people so we call attack these people so that they try to want to use by force to take over land where belong to the community people them. So also too is to get one kind of unconfirmed report when it be say some people they come and they talk will say some members them for inside Rumodogo community so it be like themselves to the plan no to go even do their own based on say they not like what happened still this very talk what with whether they talk so now talk when it be say they never come out to call verify for now. The chairman for inside the community development committee for inside the Olua Rumodogo 2 in him na Sonny Beke. In don't come out to call confirming this accident. So take give our territory people they make we hear.
3: Information reaching me this morning was that my community had been deserted by a nearby community, Abuama. Two people are fired dead, house bombed, GMP is broken. As I'm talking with you, that is the situation on ground this morning. I got information.
0: Yeah, so another person where they take ITC matter talk said so this very shooting, so where they shoot, eh? So they shoot for like 3 hours. Now they say they shoot for there. As since the talk will say, even in house, so and some of it belongings them, so now so they will burn and down during the accident. So when he be say, he happened for there. According to him, in talk will say, now manager, now him himself to manage to escape with his wife. Make we hear.
4: So it was around the after one, we had the shooting, very heavy shooting, almost 3 hours. I was in a house with my wife. So I looked at when they set the house on fire, the fire was on my wife. We tried one with the other to open the door. We escaped. All my property, everything that God has blessed me here, all went down. We never know what happened.
0: Yes, so based on some of this matter, The Rivers State Police Command, they never come out to talk anything, as at the time, when at the summer this story, take the give you so. Still on top 94.1 was Wazobi FM, to risk the buckle for my hand, but for now, maybe we'll touch market when we come back. The remaining part of the story, I go summarize for you.

As part of ongoing reforms in the community health profession, the Community Health Practitioners Registration Board of Nigeria, under the able leadership of the Registrar CEO, Associate Professor Bashir Idris, has commenced national implementation of the Operation Show Your Valid License and Certificate Initiative. All community health practitioners are by this notice advised to participate fully in the exercise and ensure they present their valid practicing license and certificates to board representatives. From Monday 6th to Saturday 11th of July 2026, at the River State Primary Health Care Management Board, Waterlines, Port Harcourt, time 9 a.m. daily. Announcer, Comrade Jaja E. Abraham, State Publicity Secretary, Association of Community Health Practitioners of Nigeria, River State Chapter.

All right, and now welcome back. Still on top 94.1. It was the BFM now. There with the more character, the good front and forward. Yes, so President Tinubu like this. So he now give direct to the Federal Competition and the Customer Protection the Commission. Say Ungwadu make the go touch light too. Major global technology companies and the generative artificial intelligence platform, based on top of allegation where the summer put for their head, where they come from the anti-competitive practice, say themselves too. That they use unlawfully some content that will belong to Nigeria Media Organization. This very direct so. It they come based on top of petition when it be say the Nigeria Press Organization be don't come out. So come they talk based on top of matter say come these people so that they collect property will belong to us. Like this so the Nigeria Union of Journalists, even the Broadcasting Commission of Nigeria and the guilds of corporate online publishers that we don't carry complaint con drop. According to FCCPC, there's this very investigation, so what they won't investigate, it go focus on the companies, so including Meta, that's Facebook, so Alphabet, and of course the parent company of Google, plus even X, whether they called Twitter before. And some of all these generative artificial intelligence platforms, them where they operate for inside Nigeria. The chief executive officer for inside the FCCPC, where name is Tunji Bello. Now, in the come outside the answer, this commission so they determine what are the company them so that they bridge. What are the company also too? What are they bridge the Federal Competition and Customer Protection Act 2018 by engaging on top of some kind of things that when they be said they're not supposed to do. All right, me now why? For inside the National Assembly like this, so the Senate them, they don't go approve 111 trillion naira revenue target for the Nigeria Customs Service for 26 fiscal year. This very approved, so the person where they announce them, now the chairman for inside the Senate Committee on top of custom, where may be Senator Issa Jibril. During the agency budget defense session, where we say the controller general for inside the custom, where in name be Adewale Adeniyi, plus other officials them, so they be called attend. And for there, they come at the talk, we say they get better confidence for this very budget when it be said they can record give them for inside the Senate. He also talk, we say, for say the service them, so say like this, they don't even generate money will reach about 4.43 trillion for inside revenue so far. Although this very figure, so they say he they below the normal money when it be said that be the target for inside the year. But again, too, they talk to say this very money where they don't approve for them, so they go use them to do many things so they want to do. They say the reason why the money even drop when it be said they don't degenerate now because of the gbege and katakata when it be said it happened for inside the Middle East.

Another right, more will carry matter they go frontier and forward. For inside business like this, or the federal government, they don't they go they do a closed down meeting, you know. And this meeting, so where they closed down, they do so that they do with the management of Dangote Petroleum Refinery and the Petroleum Product Retail Outlet Owners Association of Nigeria and the Federal Competition and Customer Protection Commission, plus other stakeholders them. So where they for enter the petroleum downstream sector, so you still discuss the way they go take reduce money come out on top of a fuel, based on say everybody just they sell the way they like. This meeting, so it will take place for inside the headquarter of the Nigeria Midstream and Downstream Petroleum Regulatory Authority for inside Abuja. The authority chief executive for inside there, where name be Rabiu Umar. In the comments side here and say the meeting, so whether they do now, so say already they don't give directive from the Minister of State for Petroleum Resources, Oil, where in name be Senator Heineken Lekpo Bari and other people too. Say like this, so and CB said the global

0: anyhow where water pass garri, say meat no dey inside pot, can that go appear? We never lose. And I saw them chase the Brazilians away. They find their sixth title to come out. But Spain will say, honor, do something for UEFA Nations League last year. We go one take our pound of flesh when you know be Shakespeare. 20 minutes inside the clock. And Portugal 0, Spain 0. As Mendes, we change in Jesse. It be like, say, the quality, no strong. Maybe they go ask and the South African side for their first game. We see how they drag that Jesse, drag the Jesse. No grit here. Quality, now quality. One now one. If he didn't there, be say he didn't there. 08090306414. Now the WhatsApp line. Send us your messages as the man. Ruben Diaz gonna send the ball to Percy Wade around Pedro Neto. Pedro Neto go collect the ball back. He been give that man talk about it. You are nervous. But Portugal go get a chance. And that one go way, way over the bar. But assistant referee, he say, no worry yourself. And you did, Joao Cancelo, you did for offside position without measure arm, and nothing you go fit to. 21 minutes as the ball go return back to Unai Simeon, the man where they play for Athletic Club inside Spain, 29 years of age. He they give his 63 appearance for inside in country. Goalkeeper just score goal, but he never register goal on top in name. 21 minutes on the clock. Dani Olmo go release the ball. He give Pedri go return back the favor, give him. Olmo go start the ball again. He give out to Mikel Oyarzabal. One man we don't turn up for this Spanish side in the absence of Morata, we no day again. And you go wonder, this man, he dey play inside Real Sociedad. Why one big club never come find him? But now 29 years where he don't be. Maybe time not too different. But anytime he come for the national team, he dey answer present, he dey turn up.
1: Now, one thing about a Spanish player, if they never get that establishment for Spain, most of them need a Greek come out. We see Rodri and the rest. The matchmaster say their shoes shine for Spanish clubs so that he go give you more accessibility. How to able to put them to enter the national team. If you see most of Spanish players where they play outside the Spanish league, it is hard unless you're extremely, extremely skillful and your shoes shine everywhere. And so now make could see most of them, they like go back, and some of them when they Spain, they will make sure say they cement their leg for their Spanish club before they come out. Based on saying, I'm waiting to give you right to enter inside the national team. Come on, we see this national team. We see this the players waiting for inside this World Cup. A whole lot of them now, Barcelona and the rest, first team players. You need to struggle for your shirt, and you know go some smaller club for England Championship and the rest. Come begin enter the Spanish national team. Unless you know get ambition to play for the Spanish national team, no wahala. But for example, instinct no say in get something to play for the national team, and in on the show working for Spanish team.
0: In the show for the Spanish team, you there for the your league, and for Spain. You show up, you turn up, you make your time count, and then you go also make a way inside the Spanish national team. We're going to see, wait till you call hydration break, and make them go drink water, drop cup, as Joao Cancelo, no, Ruben Diaz, and Diego Costa, then they talk to themselves. Costa, they tell us, say, you, they block me, not to they block me. 08090306414. The WhatsApp line message is a drop. We tell you say now 41 official times they don't meet. For the FIFA World Cup now 6 times. Portugal never win any. Spain don't win 4 times and they don't draw 2. Whether history go repeat itself, all the jinx, all the thing go continue. It go continue. That win where then they find. We see this say, finally, you go say the Messiah Duam for Egypt as they finally get their first win inside the World Cup. Upon saying now them be the first African team to start to play inside the World Cup since 1930-1934. Whether Portugal go first get, they go get their first victory against Spain inside World Cup, the FIFA World Cup today. And inside the UEFA European Championship, they don't play 3 times. Talk about the Euros, 9 in the column. And Portugal don't win 1. Spain never.

0: never win them there, and they don't get two draws. For inside the UEFA Nations League, they don't play three times. Portugal never win any. Spain don't win one. They don't draw two. Now, when you say friendly matches, 29 friendly matches. Portugal don't win five. Spain win 12. They don't draw 12. And we don't know whether maybe today will be the day where redemption will come to Portugal to record their first FIFA World Cup victory against Spain.
1: Yes, two things they very, very paramount. We must get win here, and definitely somebody must go out.
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0: Wazobia FM. We talk about whether Portugal go first feet get their first victory against Spain inside FIFA World Cup.
1: Yes, like I talk now, two things they very now, two things could they happen for here. Somebody must go house, and one person must qualify for the round of eight. So for Portugal, they need to be very serious. We don't see Spain as then they're very intentional with their passes. We they see how then they transit from the defense to the midfield and to the attack. Just in the space of 2 minutes, we see how Lamine Yamal and also that man Oyarzabal get two shots on target in quick succession. And I wait to never see from Portugal. So if Portugal get mine to break that jeans or to create their own record or to close that gap where Spain don't they use the beat them since, they must make sure say whenever they get the ball around the 18-yard box, they use and do something very meaningful. Because waiting go count here now how you use your ball. You just make sight of waiting Norway do Brazil yesterday. And they tell you waiting happened to Norway and Brazil. Norway take their chances. Erling Haaland just the wait for that one ball where go get to them. And boom, in take them. Brazil get their chances, they no use them. They get penalty, they miss them. They get 1-1, they miss them. And that's waiting go happen here. If Portugal go one beat Spain this night, they must get the opportunity and they make sure say they use them when it counts.
0: If they want beat Spain, they must make sure they use the opportunity as Pedro Neto. If they tell Mark Cucurella, forget. You and me no be teammates again for Chelsea. I go run you down. I go run you street. No British space. If they try, make sure say that space, he run them down against Cucurella. But Cucurella gets speed. He say now here a day. Spain on a pick any player for our team, a big World Cup, we go buy one where already they play World Cup, keep for our team. And I saw them go give Chelsea money where Chelsea no feel reject. Mark Cucurella, one of the big heavyweight left back, he enter the Madrid side. He never come out to say, man, where are Chelsea for unveiling? But he already they done and dusted as Nuno Mendes. Nuno Mendes, one carry Scilolo past Lamine Yamal. Lamine Yamal say not on my watch. 28 minutes. They don't come back from the water break. And Mendes go to take a throw. Nuno Mendes. 08090306414. WhatsApp line still there open. Who still there awake with us? Send your messages. I drop where you they watch us from. Where you they enjoy the commentary from. The Iberian Derby. Portugal Spain, one of the oldest football rivalry for national level since 1921. Now, since 1921, this one don't be. And anytime they meet, don't forget say these people, they go social border. You say the fish speak Spanish, it's all right. You get them too. Ruben Dias go to pass the ball. Pedro Neto. As we know, see today, and the last game against Croatia, Rafael Leao been there for the right side, but today Nadia Felix they replace Sam, and Martinez, he say my start like waiting I start for the first game against the Congo.
1: I think that will be the undoing of this Portuguese team, because we see say they don't get bite for that right side, they don't get bite for the left side. Mendes waiting for the left. For the previous game, before even that Croatia game, they still say in they always overlap with Rafael Leao, because these are very athletic players. But they see João Félix, they always taking time, one calculate almost every ball, and he never sabi how to beat the offside track, and that's not the difference. Portugal never bite Spain for the last 20, make that 27, 28 minutes. Well, then they see this game. If you come out the minute, they don't go for the quarter break. And Spain, they're very, very comfortable because they know say the two wingers know the bite, and that go fit be the undoing of Portugal. They need to re-strategize and make sure how Joao Felix and also Gerard Wede for the far right, Neto. Neto be in problem. He said once he done the run, he don't look down. He don't even look good there for front. And Cristiano Ronaldo not be the fastest of all players, not be the quickest of all players. So Portugal like this, and they play almost short in three. And just like I talk, if Spain get the opportunity to get the first goal, problem go there for Portugal.
0: If they get the first opportunity, get the first goal, Pedro Neto, you know they do ice right. When they run with ball, now bend, they bend, well, then they find goal to dig. But Alex Bernard don't get a second corner kick for Spain. Alex Bernard to Dani Olmo, Dani Olmo to Alex Bernard. As they're going to return the ball, Pedro Porro and Cole. Ball go meet Cucurella wearing there with him. Brazilian with a natural hair. Where if you use them, you no need to fight artificial and a chance for Spain. A chance for Spain, Dani Olmo. He almost gets a goal. But what's that move? What's that move? Aymeric Laporte. Collect ball from Marc Cucurella. And Diego Costa. He make himself so big. We they see Mikel Oyarzabal. He try 1-2-3. And make that Paul Kubasi. But he no enter. Ronaldo they roll for grand. Then they tell him stand up. No time to waste time. An attack. Wait time no day. But Diego Costa make himself big to deny Spain that chance.
1: This is not the fourth time for this game where they see this kind of attack from Spain. And all thanks to Diego Costa. I don't know how long this Portuguese defense could expose their goalkeeper, but they tell you a goalkeeper is as good as a defense. One of this attack for this first half, if he enter, and that how Spain will punish Portugal. The wings need to work. Joao Felix need the effective up front. Diego Neto not the effective up front, and they need a switch back. We see this the two crosses where Cucurella put. Now from that side of the attack, where we say those players no track come back. I don't know what they do. They're not effective for front. They know if they're effective for defense. They just leave Cristiano Ronaldo for front. They leave Bruno Fernandes still there behind them. That's not going to create the magic. Portugal, they leave very, very influential players like Rio Silva. They leave players like Bernardo Silva for bench. They leave players like Rafael Leao for bench. We're going to run at this Spanish side. We're going to make sure, say, those their defenders and their wingers, we're there for the 2 and 3. No go get a few day. But Simon Cucurella, almost they leave him in three position, either for the left side of the attack, because at the front of Portugal need a bite. If they continue like this, one of these mistakes, Diego Costa will no cover up for them.
0: If they continue, but we see how they continue against Croatia. They dominate the first half, and Croatia say, wait, we don't return back. We are back to base. If football is a game of two halves. Portugal, now you collect first half, no wahala, no problem, nothing.
1: If not for VAR, we give that goal, and one or two costly mistakes where we say Croatia do. Croatia and Spain no be the same. If they still use that mentality play against Spain, wahala go there.
0: And wahala fit there. But this first half given to Spain. Now then they dominate. Now they carry everything for head. As Lamine Yamal go to face Nuno Mendes. 18 years of age. Clarence there. Ruben Diaz. What a move. Nobody there. They allow Dani Olmo to get all the space in the world. And Mikel Oyarzabal, he dey look them. He say, "Man, now no worry. Now small, small. We dey move like this. As Spain don't they threaten? They don't they threaten? Once again, then they come back for an attack. Spain they collect the first half, and nobody they drag on with them. 34 minutes on the clock. Alex Baena headed away by Renato Viega." And back as we see Spain, they make use of their flanks, their wings, little for inside the midfield. La Royer, the red one, as they call them, as Lamine Yamal be like say, Nahim, where they buy the plot of land, give he won't pass Mendes, he not believe in eyes, a young man. Just 18 years of age. He dey wear jersey number 19. One more digit in jersey number. He don't give 29 appearance and 7 goals for inside

0: the Spanish national team. Barcelona player. A lot of people, they say, indiscipline is a major problem.
1: Yes, for young players like this of this generation, indiscipline are something where they see every time, not just because they're a Spanish player, but because of, say, he enter into stardom very, very early. Same thing we see for the likes of Cristiano Ronaldo and Messi, but we see how professional they handle this one, because majority of their dealings,
0: you talk, say, Lamine Yamal not get professional, not the professional.
1: When they talk about people where they handle their business before now, because now they can't handle where you give these players before they turn professional. We talk about 18, 9 they go use grow. We see Cristiano Ronaldo, most of these players, now their parents, then be their agents and the rest, and we know how they use handle them. But for Lamine Yamal and majority of young players these days, will they see how the things they get their head? But definitely good one for Lamine Yamal. Now one player will get everything to become a very big player. Just you need to get that discipline. And one of that discipline will start with the way they handle ball for inside the pitch. We don't see waiting. We know in what for Barcelona.
0: Only on top pitch or off the pitch, Joy.
1: Yes, on off the pitch, off the pitch dealings, you need to keep them off the pitch. Most times, what would they see? Then they allow the off-the-pitch things, the parties, the money, the razzmatazz, the paparazzi. They allow enter to their head when they play. And if you do like that, I'll tell you your career, it could be very, very short.
0: Your career feel they very short if you don't keep your head down. Not they carried away by the stardom, the fame, the popularity, the pleasure, the enjoyment, the clubbing, the whining and dining, the carrying of war babies. The belonging to the status of some big footballers where they spend years already inside this profession. As Portugal, they dazzle inside the midfield. But still they. And we they see Vitian. Bogo meets Bruno. Bruno get your nerves around his side. To cross ball. It be like say Bruno, don't forget to cross ball. What thing they do for Manchester United just yesterday? And a chance. Ronaldo get that flip back. Unai Simon run back. As Joao Felix, the two on or sub players. Joao Felix not the ball. Ronaldo just need to finish that walk in front of Pau Gubasi say no. Me and my partner, Emerick Laporte, we're going to do combined work. And we see Unai Simon jump that jump like a proper Emiliano Martinez of Argentina to collect that ball out for danger.
1: This is not the first time in 37 minutes where we see Simeon. They come do any business we're concerned to catch ball. That's not to show you how dominating this Spanish team done. They will be say Portugal, they come from. But definitely, Cristiano Ronaldo with that opportunity, the younger Cristiano Ronaldo will know, go down to Shangalo since morning. But come on, close to 41 years.
0: What about the placement of the ball? Where come where in day?
1: Yes, the ball come in back because João Félix don't already they almost come out. As we see two players for ground, João Félix the holding hand, and we see Neto the holding leg. We don't know what's in the apple.
0: Pedro not been day been they fall for ground before that attack happened.
1: True.
0: And Anthony Taylor say more now wait. Even as João Félix, they collect small ice water massage. In hand based on the way where he just run come fall to that wall where they block all the cameramen. Like yesterday we see our own cameraman Poja, even they take pictures of Helen Brutaland for that Norway and Brazil game. But Petro not to go wear in own and boots. 39 minutes on the clock. Antoine Taylor go say, Mona, calm down. And we see attempt on goal. At goal, 5 for Portugal, 7 for Spain. 3 attempts. Where don't they reach target each? Oga Kick and Lisa agree to you guys. This match go hard. Portugal really need to do more. Captain Arroyo from Rupoku. I bet much Portugal and Spain give me 9 corners. I chillas for my house. Enjoy and comment. You on a well done. Now, my first time it is for this on our platform. Chris from PH. Chris, you're doing well. This one are for you. As that ball, where they met for Lamine Yamal. Nuno Mendes go carry him. But Bill, I said somebody, Pedro Porro, the Tottenham Hotspur boy, way ahead too hot. And to the tailor, Sabia. He said, no, forget you. I know, forget you. I know who you be. And the man, he do a small thing. Go down. You're Felix. Go down for that challenge. Nuno Mendes go take the free kick. Lamine Yamal there in front. Mendes, PSG man. 48th appearance for the Seleção of Portugal. 2 goals. And we see I'm 24 years of age. One of those goals, that free kick, when we take against Uzbekistan. Him and Ronaldo do combine work. Even people where they watch that match, Tyson and Ronaldo will take him. But only Ronaldo and Nuno know what they do for that
1: That's
0: place.
1: That's a very critical training ground routine, and we'll see how they execute that on very, very finely. Because Ronaldo, let's see if he can take that penalty, if he can take that free kick rather, probably not the way he goes. So they see Pedro Neto blessing the shoe with them, give him. And all the way from back here, there, and they're blessing on the change as well. Opportunity for Portugal to see what they come out from this corner kick. But 40 minutes we don't see inside here, Lizzie. And they tell you at this game, now Spain ain't going to bite their hand. How those three chances they no use them, and Portugal just one of the chances. We see how Unai Simon show good heroics. Corner kick to Portugal, most wait till we come out from
0: here. Irish corner kick for inside Portugal, and Nuno Mendes they take him. You're going to ask what others they do, and but that defender only him know how they draw for body. Nuno Mendes. Stand over the corner kick. The first one where we receive for Portugal. And the pass go meet him. And Nuno Mendes go receive him again. Nuno Mendes! Deflected. Deflected. He do combine work with John Felix. He said, I'm not going to go direct. I'm going to pass the ball. Give you go. Return him back to me. And I'm going to take him. As we see Portugal, don't they build into the game. And small pressure here and there. Don't they enter the defense of Spain. Pedro Polo, he had that ball come out.
1: Cortoba.
0: Cortoba. And no Mendes again will take a throw. 42 minutes on the clock. Portugal 0, Spain 0. Pedro Polo once again. The Tottenham Hotspur guy. 26 years of age. But something that happened there. So he tells him, Mona, calm down. Mona, calm down. Mark Cucurella, you're with one. Pedro Neto, they complain. This complaint now what to make Rooney and Ronaldo they're not today in a good talking form that year because of what happened for the World Cup 2006 when Ronaldo run go to a referee. Referee supposed to give Rooney that red card. And when it happened, Rooney say, in fact, we're gonna return back to club, but you and me, nothing got us together. As an attack by Spain here. Lamine Yamal go do all if he do with all his strength and his power and his might and his spirit, soul and body join together to give that ball out to his teammate as ball goes still in possession for Spain.
1: Yes, good show of ability for there. A very skillful player and definitely, you know, same in players go there around that area and in drop the ball. In be the fine one of those Portuguese players to quack him down. When they talk about Fernandes been there in back, Vettel been there in back, and we'll see how even Yao Felix been there also in back. But Yao Felix, thank you, finally touch that ball, come on. Very intelligent player, but probably in keep the ball too late. And I make they can't lose position. Portugal, I don't know what thing happened, but definitely they don't enter inside this game very, very late for this first half. As we see, two opportunities. One of the best opportunities they don't get. And I will come out from the foot of Nuno Mendes.
0: One of the best for the foot of Nuno Mendes, denied by Pedro Porro. As Portugal will start again. Football night, game of two halves. You feel dominate the first one, make another team dominate the second half. Everything will matter. We say score the goal or take the most important box where it goes, where it will lead to a win inside the middle of the park. And we'll see Skilolo way. That man, Ronaldo, been a dude there to make sure the ball don't come off. And I said, I don't want to make those runs, no problem. But I go hold the ball away. Jack Cancelo to Pedro Neto. As the ball will go back again, you will see a better style of play from an opponent compared to other opponents where Portugal don't experience so far from the group stage, even against Croatia. This will they come at comfortable.
1: Yes, sometimes the kind of opponent where they play will determine how you go also respond. As we see Portugal, we know say Spanish team, now team where they like dominate ball, now team where they like keep the ball for their leg. And I make maybe Portugal they try measure up to also one play to the put ball on the ground. Portugal not be too more with the where they always like to play, give me a banding back at 5-6 before. But because of say, this Spanish team and the kind of ball they don't play, maybe Portugal won't match up. And Portugal no need to match Spain for banding and back, give me, I give you those kind of possession football. just play your style. You keep Ronaldo for front, and definitely you don't expect Ronaldo to do all the runs. You don't expect Ronaldo to do all the dribbles. I expect Vitinha and also Bruno Fernandes to do all the dirty work and just allow Ronaldo to tap in. But what do they see here? Do they see Cristiano Ronaldo? They come from the forward. They come the midfield. They can't touch the ball and the rest. And definitely go they hard for them to enter into the Spanish 18.
0: A lot of people they complain, say the way where you see France play around Kylian Mbappe.
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0: The way they see France play around Kylian Mbappe, the way they see Argentina play around Messi, the way they see no way play around and that man Erling Haaland. They hardly see that kind of thing inside the Portuguese national team. But I say everybody there and a superstar.
1: Because they know they set up to play that kind of ball. Ronaldo right from time. Now he always be the vocal man. And despite his age, you know they catch up about him, they catch age. They still don't want to change that mentality of football. And that makes them struggle. You get very, very fast flair player. Put Ronaldo behind that man. Or better still, keep Ronaldo for bench. Bring him in the 60, 70, 75 minutes. If you need something. Yes, we know some a dangerous player. We know some a player will get all the skills and everything for ahead, the Sabines, but in body no day as athletic as before. So definitely it could now big error for Portugal to debut the team around Cristiano Ronaldo even at this age.
0: You know the bad thing to old age must reach everybody except no one reach there. But you get some kind of games and some kind of industry where you go find yourself and they go tell you say you need to step back a little, make others continue. 08090306414. WhatsApp line still open. And we see 6 minutes of Euro time inside this first half. 45 minutes, they don't play them. 6 minutes of Euro time. The Iberian Derby. The two teams don't knock themselves. And we see Lamine Yamal. What a chance. But this assistant referee say, you there offside, 18-year-old boy, you come. Now offside you there, not too smart. No wonder the Mendes, they wonder how you use past me, where are they here? Because me, I they sharpen my eye, where?
1: Now, something of a worry to us, Mendes and also Cancelo. They leave that position for Spain to the user anyhow. Cancelo just they allow Marco Correa get a free day. Mendes just they allow Lamine Yamal get a free day. See that, but if not for the offside flag of the assistant referee, maybe by now Lamine Yamal for don't get the first goal. And this now waiting Portugal need to settle if they want to win this game, and if they want allow make sure say this game no enter extra time, and if they want make sure say Spain no go get it, take them easy to get the next goal. They must make sure say those wings, the left back and the right back, then they're very alert. The reason why they got a lot of day for bench now because of the Lamine Yamal. But Cancelo know they do the job.
0: About Diego Dalot, that man, he never starts game. He never starts game for this particular FIFA World Cup. I'm not even sure say he don't play. Even coming as a substitute yet. Martinez never trust that man to start game for him for inside the defense of
1: now
0: this Portuguese
1: see,
0: side.
1: It's simple. You play Cristiano Ronaldo. Nobody play away going to do things on the ground. You play Cristiano Ronaldo because he won't put the crosses, and nobody they put the crosses. Bruno Fernandes, he bless him, never forget saying they put crosses when he be Manchester United player. Vitinha the rest, nobody they put the crosses, and yet you keep Cristiano Ronaldo for front. What do you expect them to do? Now people like Diego Dalot, who is supposed to put for the right back, where they put those crosses, but then they do up. A counter effort from Portugal against them themselves.
0: Roberto Martinez, he said, after this one, I go calm down and not do again. As we see some coaches, Carlos Queiroz of our Ghanaian brother, where they just employ, he never tutored, just yesterday. Picking where they born every 6 months, where he don't stay on top of the job. But he just say, I not do again.
1: Baba don't run.
0: But he carry them come up from the group stage.
1: Yeah, I think try just 4 months inside the coaching bench. Despite all the basketballs we happen for the Ghana FA, you still take them outside the round of 32. In don't try and in do the honorable thing. I just hope and pray. Say one of these days,
0: no, you
1: happen
0: pray,
1: for Nigeria.
0: You they pray.
1: Yeah, say it will happen here where people not do their job.
0: Wait till they use the pray. Okay. Wait till they use the pray.
1: Anytime I use the pray, in my mind. I just hope one day we will get people where they work for Nigeria, especially for our sport, we go tell themselves the truth, say, waiting they employ me for, I don't achieve them, I don't come out.
0: Waiting they employ me for, I don't achieve them, I go come out. As Carlos Queiroz go make himself a number 8 coach, we go actually come out, step down from on top the coaching duties. As each of the teams will come out, as then their team they come out, we they also see them, they step down.
1: If not Nigeria, we go back to the drawing board.
0: We see that man Miroslav Kobek, 74-year-old Czechia coach, he stepped down. Sebastian Andres Bekasise, that man, 45-year-old Argentine, we coach Ecuador. We be say anytime a team score goal, he go find a woman for crowd, give him one hug. He stepped. Hong Myung-Bil, Korean man, 57-year-old, as Korea come out, he carrying Akaya Iwaka. Steve Clark, 62-year-old Scotsman, a Scotland man, he stepped down as Scotland come out. Marcelo Abato Bielsa, I saw him too step down as Uruguay come out. Ronald Koeman of Netherlands, he said, this one, he enter. He stepped down. Julian Nagelsmann, we're just from Bayern yesterday, entered Germany. He stepped down. As you don't hear, say Jurgen Klopp, they don't call him, go, they don't, they screw them, they whine them, say, come for us, come coach us, come do this. No worry, we'll make you comfortable. Anything you want, we will give out to you. We will pay Red Bull Salzburg, Red Bull Salzburg. Anything, compensation, just call coach the German national team. And Carlos Queiroz don't add his name to the list, Kingsley.
1: Nigeria no qualify for World Cup, and then they give the coach coaching contract. They even add more job to Ram. That's not the difference. Why we no go anywhere for football we concern Nigeria.
0: And
1: see the list we don't call. That list, if you carry that list, go market, go and buy something. But it is what it is, and that's when Nigeria football still like where
0: it is. It is what it is. At the end of first 45 minutes with 6 minutes of yellow time, it is what it is. The Iberian Derby between Portugal and Spain, ladies and gentlemen, now still 0-0. With a return back for our studio for Inside Some Analysis. When we come back, we still cack here for Inside Dallas Stadium. Portugal 0, Spain 0.
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0: Not take it away. Hey, that is how you pave the way. Step away through the highs and lows, through the tears and the pains. Anyway, I'm 94.1 Wazobi FM. Now, Football Republic with the show. I will give you the Pigeon Life commentary of the game between Portugal and Spain. Now, still 0-0 after 45 minutes and 6 minutes of your time. My name is Nasty Elizabeth Lucky. We still there. Yeah? I will help say this game. It got finished for full 90 minutes. No extra time, no penalty shooter. My name is Nasty Elizabeth Lucky and I still there with Oga King. Oga King. 45 minutes, 6 minutes of Yara time. And we don't know whether this game is going for the second half when we will come back.
1: I mirror this game like what happened yesterday between Norway and Brazil. First 45 minutes, same like this. Brazil, all the opportunities. They missed a penalty. They missed 2 one-on-ones. And at the end of the day, like this, and then inside Rio de Janeiro, they enjoy themselves because they don't go back to Brazil. I just hope now we will see. But who go win and who will go home, that's now waiting. I never know yet. But if we follow waiting statistics, they talk. Now, Spain, we don't get all the opportunities. 55 ball possession, 8 shots, 3 on target, 2 big chance, and 2 corner kicks, a total of 230 passes. Total contracts of waiting we don't see for Portugal. But then again, statistics need to win you games. Nearly need to win you games. Score your goals. Spain don't get all the opportunity for this first half. They no use and do anything. I just hope Portugal no go get one more opportunity and they use them better than Spain. If you ask me again, I go tell you say this first half it did very, very balanced. But now Spain now lose opportunity today ahead by this time.
0: I did very balanced. You say Spain lose opportunity. And maybe if you give kudos to the defense of Portugal. The attack, not the work, but the defense they work.
1: No, I don't give kudos to the defense. I don't give kudos to the goalkeeper. Because I go give kudos to the defense when Mendes
0: goalkeeper not fail for defense.
1: In there on his own, see. Dogo Costa De on in a world on his own totally, I tell you. Mendes just allow Yamin Yamal, they get opportunities to shoot, opportunities to pass. Cancelo, they allow Bienda to they put in the crosses. Bienda and Marco Corella, they just camp for that right side of Portuguese defense. Just they put cross, just they and make sure say the passes to the midfield they come back smoothlessly. But Portugal never really bite. The only time we'll see them, now that shot from Mendes, and also that opportunity where we say Felix give Cristiano Ronaldo way, Ronaldo no put on well. That's not the only thing. Ronaldo and the rest, they never really bite Portugal. They never test their defense. They never carry their defense on the run. Marco de Paula run. We never see what
0: Lamine Yamal never run.
1: Lamine Yamal, they always different. In there, they get any opportunity for too long. See where in the midfield. See, Amine Aze inside the spend any business to come help Pedro Poro. The same with Bienda. He don't get any business to come help. In short, Marco Corella and I go meet him for front. That's not to show you say Portugal just they absorb the pressure. Make them buy better chill beer.
0: Or maybe they left from their last game against Croatia where they exhausted
1: their
0: energy.
1: Croatia and Spain no be the same.
0: Mm.
1: Make Portugal, make them buy correct beer for Diogo Costa now. Or else, if one of those opportunities enter, Portugal, they don't go home.
0: If any of those opportunities enter, the fee go home. 08090306414.
1: Watch the midfield. Nobody. None. No Portuguese player did that midfield. Just watch the entire of that midfield. So, how you want to take score? How you want to take score?
0: Good evening, you know, I enjoy our commentary. I see Portugal go through by all means. Samuel from GRA, Lizzie and Olga King. Portugal will qualify. In the end of game today, Frank Success, right to you from Iwofe. I thank you, Frank Success. Good evening, Oga King and Lizzie. I enjoyed the commentary. I'm Val from Alu, supporting Portugal to win tonight. Spain will do the playing, but Portugal will win. Good evening, Wazobia. My name is Oga Osas 042, Man City Boss from Imo State, Obinze Army Headquarters. Portugal 2, Spain 1, correct score. All the way from Imo State, thank you very much. Football Republic, my name now Betterman from Eche. Now Portugal will win the match 0-7 all the way. Good evening, Elizabeth Lucky. Anybody will get correct football IQ, don't already sabi what Portugal they do. Then they absorb Spain attack, make them tired, then they go strike and finish the job before full time. Prince Otekena report, Waterside High Chief from Bile Kingdom. Football Republic, on the year the other. Good evening, Lizzie and Oga Kings. This match now only one shocking goal go decide in extra time. And they give Spain winning, but Ronaldo fans no go like it. Comrade Emeka from Fimi. This one they say us hello. They say hi. Yama, we stop Ronaldo tonight. Skiffu Pires, my name. Good evening, Football Republic. Spain, we win. Angel Michael. Keep your messages coming. 0809-030-6414. Maybe we'll be sneaking one or two calls. Hello. That one don't go. 0700-941-941-941. 0818-475-0000. 0818-476-0000. Hello. Hello, good evening.

0: Wo bin ich so?
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0: I finish work. 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Where?
2: Leave him there. Back or bus. Now, what's up, your FM?
0: Welcome, Chukma. What be your name?
1: My name is Uriel.
0: Welcome, Chukmout.
1: Yeah. Definitely, Portugal is going home. Already, I saw them in the dream at Wimpy, where they done the repack your bike.
0: You say now for dream you see them.
1: Yeah.
0: You be investor. I want to ask now whether you invest as you see them. You be investor. Why they laugh?
1: The boy is going to end 2-1.
0: Okay.
1: It's a lot of spend.
0: Okay. No wahala. Thank you very much. Hello. Hello. You dey hear the order?
3: The order is smart. You know you go look at
0: us. Welcome. What's who they call us? Chook mouth.
3: I am former champion of Premiership champion with Liverpool Club Oyibo.
0: Welcome.
3: I
0: feel
3: that
4: agree to my brother.
0: All right, thank you very much. And second half go soon start. Any moment from now, second half go soon start, but Oga King, I want to hear your thoughts. Obviously, Ronaldo did very isolated. He may, when you say isolated, only him did for his own land. At a point, they drive enter to collect ball to join in the build-up to play. We see a different game. Talk about against Croatia. And Joao Felix been there for the left. Pedro Neto been there the right. Then just a throw in crosses. We see a better Bruno Fernandes compared to what we don't see. Apart from that, Uzbekistan will be said then jam Ogbori and they beat Ogbori black, blue, purple. Carry Sansan put inside their mouth. Say yes, we don't cash you. We never see any game where you go say the man Cristiano Ronaldo been there. They feed them well. Oh, you did top nine. Obviously not to wait to collect food is ready and just eat the food. Maybe Roberto Martinez and that Spanish man, 52 years of age, will look on top bench, can't say make I bring him Rafael Leao to join in the attack also. Or any other person.
4: No matter how soup sweet, no matter how the soup plenty, small pikin gets small stomach. You know go fifi and pass within the capacity of his stomach. Right now, Ronaldo no be the fastest of player. Ronaldo no be the quickest of player. Ronaldo no get that flair again. Now just name in get and that presence. And it didn't know they enough to beat this Spanish side where they're very talented. When they play as a team, this Portuguese side. They hardly play as a team. We know they see that coordination for a long time with the ball. And Cristiano Ronaldo will not be the person where he's supposed to keep for that front. Now, person where you go keep for front with either Goncalo Ramos or you choke him with Bruno Fernandes just behind them. You go play Bruno Fernandes very, very wild and nobody they feed on the ball. You won't rely on crosses and you don't get the players so they foot in crosses. Cristiano Ronaldo don't get any business to start the second half. If Portugal won't win this game, if they won't, Cristiano, they need to come out for there. They need to bring in Ramos. And also that midfield, they need to shake up that midfield. They need Bernardo Silva. We go hold ball. We go draw the Spanish team. Come out.
0: Ramos. Carlos Ramos
4: need to come in for Cristiano Ronaldo. Bernardo Silva need to enter this game. And definitely that means Neves need to leave. Or João Félix need to leave also. Bring in Rafael Leao. You need to bite this Spanish team. Portugal need a bite. Now be the problem. They need a bite.
0: Oga King, I go ask you the question later after we finish this game. Whether you don't go start your coaching license, training to get your coaching license. But before the game, a lot of people say if now this leg Portugal they carry, then go collect Woto from Spain. It just surprised they say they never conceded a goal yet.
4: They never conceded a goal. Surprised. Now because of say Spain, they never ready. I know they surprised. Now
0: so,
4: because
0: so
4: of
0: you feel you mean you maybe see, you see, get see, the see, mentality see the coach say then go withhold Spain for first half.
4: See the goalkeeper. Now the goalkeeper be the difference. Spain for don't score reach three goals for this first half. If this first half now like 3-0, all this conversation with the talk for that end, for just enter second half, just play around 45 minutes finish, we'll go house. If Spain don't score those two goals, no match for that end. That's not what Spain go one do for the first 10 minutes. Watch out. The first 15 minutes, if Spain get a goal, this match don't end.
0: 08090306414 well, for now the WhatsApp line. Phone lines now 3070094194191. Make we see one or two. Hello. Lucky from Abia State. Good evening to you.
4: I agree to my brother.
1: Yes, this game they have already played and they win.
0: Which people be that?
1: Okay.
0: It's all right. Thank you very much. One more. Hello.
5: Yes, so Madam is here, another king. And a good evening.
0: Good evening to you. Who the follow us talk?
5: From Okrika.
0: Welcome. You get 45 seconds.
5: Okay. See, no matter how we think Spain they play for today match, today match will look like 2012 UEFA Champions League semi-final, Barcelona against Chelsea. We know say Barcelona be the best side, but at the end of the day, they lose that match. Now, what's going to happen today?
0: It's all right. Thank you very much. Any moment from now, we're going to return back to the Dallas Stadium for Inside Texas as the second half one starts.

0: a second half to decide who takes the day for this Iberian derby between Portugal and Spain. This will be their 42nd official meeting. As one team never win the other inside the FIFA World Cup tournament. Talk about Portugal yet to get a victory against Spain for inside FIFA World Cup tournament. And while Spain, they carry the day for head. First half don't come go. Spain busts everywhere. But the most important box, they don't think I'm to score a goal. A second half, don't they on the way already. Inside the 108,730 capacity stadium. Dallas, Texas. And Tony Taylor will be the man where they blow. And once again, 45 minutes to separate these two sides. For somebody to move to the next round. Inside the 2026 FIFA World Cup, USA, Canada, and Mexico. My name is Elizabeth Lucky. And I will tell you again, everybody, the way they go and so they return back. None of the coaches change their mind. Say, you sit down, make another person enter. Straight up for the lineup. Spain, they wear white top, white shirt, white socks. As Portugal, they wear red top, red shirt, red socks. For inside the Portuguese side, they go Costa there for goal post. Nuno Mendes, Renato Vieira, Ruben Dias, João Cancelo there for defense. Betia Janoves there for the middle of the pack. Ja Felix, Bruno Fernandes, Pedro Neto just there behind Ororo Cristiano Ronaldo. Where they're making 233 appearances for Portugal. For inside the Spanish side, Unai Simón there for goal post. Marco Cucurella, Emerick Laporte, Pau Cupassi, and Pedro Porro there for defense. Pedri and Rodri, the middle of the park. As Alex Bayern and Dani Olmo, Lami Yamal, just there behind Mikel Oyarzabal. Nasty 94.1 was Obi FM inside the city of Port Harcourt. And you then enjoy the PG live commentary of that game between Portugal and Spain. Straight up. I still remain Elizabeth Lucky, and I know they do this one alone. I still come back with my partner. You know, don't leave me. You know, tell me, say, don't tire. You know, tell me, say, you want to resign. Nasty one and only. Oga King, Oga, welcome back to the second 45 minutes.
1: Yes, second half to determine how this match will end. Second half to determine how the additional time, when they talk about extra time, will be. I play from my inner mind, that mind made this game no enter extra time at all. Because it will be a great disservice to any team who don't work very, very hard for the first half and second half, only to come lose on either penalties or the additional time. So we want this game to finally end on the pleasantries of 90 minutes. So, we're here, we're not going to go anywhere.
0: Until we finish. Even if the extra time come, we no get choice. As Marco Cucurella, he take a throw. Back to him, partner for defense. Pau Cupassi going to give Pedro Perro.
2: 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He make a take cool left for Wazobi FM. I beg, not go anywhere. 94.1.
0: Unai Simón go carry the ball in between in defenders as Portugal go collect the ball again. And we see Ronaldo don't go for grand, but he touch him. Now just a matter of time, we'll be there here, choo-choo-choo-choo-choo, where he say, if he be in last World Cup. Don't forget, these two sides going to co-host the next World Cup we're going to put for 2030 alongside Morocco, way from Africa.
1: Ronaldo don't get any business for the next World Cup. He don't even get any business to still play for Portugal after this tournament because nobody fastest of player. He need to just go behind the scene. Come on now, you don't try. Over 20 years on the scene, you no get anything to offer again. You don't see them all. Just go rest, they enjoy your money. After this tournament, I don't expect Ronaldo to see the play for the Portuguese national team.
0: As Portugal go get a free kick, Nuno Mendes there. Bruno Fernandes there alongside them. And Antoine Taylor go say, man, I wait. Will they see? Do this, do that, straight to the hand of Unai Simón. Any plan where they make, Unai Simón see that one coming. You know, take him unaware. He said, not be me again. Ask about me. If they can't go keepers for inside the Spanish side, now me don't get 62 appearance pass. David Raya just get 13. John Garcia just get 2. I be heavyweight undisputable. Number one. He said, see that arrangement. Unlike the one where we see Neymar, he confused Nyland for yesterday game when he wanted to take the penalty. He confused and finished. He said, ask about me. Are you Neymar? I am Neymar. As the ball go again, Simeon go command that ball out from danger. He go say, no, before my hand, this one go use spoil.
1: Spanish national team, they lead dangerously on their own defense. A couple of minutes ago, just to put that pass away, the one play, give me, I give you, the one do passing, enter in, come out from their own defense, and he almost put them for inside mistake, as we can see Cristiano Ronaldo, and also we see that shot from Neves. They need to make sure, say, such mistakes, they don't do them again. Portugal, they start this second half, just like the way they finished for the first half, and then they're on the right foot. But those opportunities, they never use them. Portugal, they need to be very intentional, like I talked from the first half, and that's not the only difference. They need to be intentional with every ball they get from the midfield and to the attack. Because with Spain first them score for here, I tell you, they smell a big, big trouble.
0: A big, big trouble. But we'll go first draw the first blood, and we'll go first tear shirt. Rodri go make that pass. The Man City man. 62 appearance and 4 goals. Wayne don't give the Reds. 30 years of age. Now be the SP boy. Pedro not tell the move. He dey run. A cross. And the way go line that one. The way go line that one. Only him by himself. He go lick him out. He go lick him leaves. He say, I know the idea been there. He drive through. He escape in marker. As that one not go meet anybody in particular, he go for a throw for Spain. Frustration for the face of that man, Cristiano Ronaldo. Now against this same Spanish side, maybe not the players, but now when he play against Spain for inside the 2018 FIFA World Cup, now he record the first hat-trick for the World Cup. As they make sure say they draw that match 3-3. The first ever World Cup hat-trick for Cristiano Ronaldo against Spain. Maybe he won't create another record today, you never can tell. But now 52 minutes, now still Portugal 0, Spain 0.
1: And that's now over 2018 World Cup. This is now 2022. Over 6 years, if I'm not mistaken. Yes, over 6 years. We don't know. Come on, Haba now. None of those records we'll go see for here. 51 minutes we don't see inside this game. Portugal still a struggle to put passes together, still a struggle to find their way inside the 18-yard box of Spain. Spain, they themselves, maybe they don't change their game a bit because then they see Marco Corella for the midfield. Without they see them, they play more of a midfield game rather than the wide. As Lamine Yamal, he don't beat Nuno Mendes once again.
0: He don't beat Nuno Mendes this time, but somebody go still stop him. Since money where they break, where be like say, Lamine Yamal thief Nuno Mendes' cell phone in handset. Mendes not a give him breathing break. He not a give him breathing space. He said, be like say, he thief my phone. But he managed pass him. He pass and finish. Somebody still there somewhere. Say, I they wait for you. Ruben Dias say, I they wait for you. You pass the first bus stop, first junction. You just say, go reach us. I they wait for you for where transformer day. And the throw go happen. They go to take that throw to go back. I will see the man Dani Olmo go release the pass. Dani Olmo, 28 years old Barcelona player, 54 games appearance and 12 goals for the Reds. We don't do so far inside the Spanish side. Young man, not so young, 28 years of age, not too young. As Bogo, they still move. Pedro Porro, the Tottenham Hotspur man, will escape relegation for inside the English Premier League. One of those head-hearted players where you go say Spurs been get. But he don't keep his head cool for this particular game.
1: Definitely, as our national team duties and club duties, nobody say. Once again, we don't see Cristiano Ronaldo waste another ball for inside that attack where Portugal they carry go from. If you ask me which tactics this Portuguese side they play, I go tell you, I don't know. As they see Mendes for ground, he bless him, don't tear something. He bless say something, don't lose somewhere. This one could be a heavy blow to Portugal, even a re-injury.
0: As only him, don't use his hand by himself, Zidane. Almost the same thing where we see when he be play for PSG, for Champions League. He they say, oh boy, this one, he be like, say, I feel it. He won't stop that Lamine Yamal. But but he stretch. The only time when Lamine Yamal pass him, now that time when in body they tell us something. The medics that tell to him 0809-0306-414. Our WhatsApp line still they active. And now 55 minutes on the clock. Now see 0-0. Good evening. My name now Israel for Zob and I spend a win match 2-1. Good afternoon. No, now evening be this. Good evening, Football Republic. My name is Baron, aka Totti Absinoma for Zoba. Madam Lisa and Oga King spend all the way. Ronaldo is going back home today. And good evening, Wazobia FM. My name now Cassidy Money from Rumujita. Spend a win this night. I'd enjoy our vibe. Kanamoy Lizzie. Kanamoy to you too. Portugal is winning tonight with 2 goals. Lucky all the way from Thai. Good evening, Football Republic. Make Spain do all they can. Now Portugal will win this match. Sa Emeka from Oyigbo. My name is Domi from Nibu's Bakery. Portugal will win Spain 2-1. As Nuno Mendes, yes, will they see the man? Nuno Mendes go come out. You know if he continue as we see Jesse number 2. That man, Semedo, Nelson Semedo, the Fenerbahce man, 32 years of age, 53 appearance. 0 goals. This gonna make him 54th appearance. Now see Semedo gonna come in to replace Nuno Mendes.
1: Yes, we see that injury during the Champions League, and Adesua said the team no heal finish. They just rush him for inside the World Cup, and with this one, if let's say in World Cup done over, if na stretching of if na hamstring, definitely you gonna need the minimum of 4 to 6 weeks, and by that time. We go down to celebrate the winner of the World Cup. So, like this, Portugal, they don't get one cash out here for inside the team. Moko just hope, that's just a man who will come here to keep Lamine Yamal at bay.
0: And you can talk about casualties. One team, we don't experience plenty casualties. In fact, yesterday, one man no play, but we here said they don't carry and go hospital just because they celebrate victory in West Crack. And talk about the English side, the Three Lions. They carry plenty casualties come. People will never recover fully. I will see Saka join them later on. But now Jordan Henderson be the latest man to enter the hospital bed.
1: In Godet Hospital, where you collect better injection, collect better drip, and even vitamin C. As you see, Mendes, bless you. Small water, they come up for an eye, but in the try to be a man. Man up. 60, almost 1 hour of football with never still goals. At the time, this man somehow done the day boring. Goals, now they light up games like this. And I just hope Portugal go first, get the first goal so that Spain go very, very serious to enter side.

0: they no go give him breathing space. But assistant referee go say, you dey offside, big man. Big man, you dey offside. 232 appearance, 146 goals. Nine don't give to this Portuguese side. Captain Wemby, 41 years of age. And in body, I say, you feel no continue. 2030 World Cup is at hand. Portugal, they co-host that one. And maybe you go feel be a celebrity, a legend, to welcome other nations inside Portugal for this one. But for now, he say, I still play till the last time. We don't see a lot of players hang the boots. Talk about Modric. We also see Neymar also hang the boots. Ochoa of Mexico don't also hang boots. And players don't step down. Say this now their last dance. And one way or the other, as their team come out, then they hang the boots.
1: Wisdom will tell you when to come out for the stage, when the ovation they're very loud. Players like Modric, I mean, expect them not to come out for the national team, but they still come. We see how most players do. Whenever the ovation they loud, just bow out of the stage so that that's going to be the last thing where they remember of you, not the
0: a kind of cruise.
1: Exactly. When the ovation they loud, you will get more respect than say when players don't tight everywhere, don't they chop people, don't they chop people, don't they force you as a winger things, they don't they sweat, they don't they do campaign, they don't even they beg you, say I beg, I can't go rest before I come out. That's not to look nice.
0: You know, to look nice, ball control go fair Ronaldo there, but what a move, small movement there by veteran John Neves, the PSG champions winning player. 21 years of age, 26 appearance and 4 goals for Portugal. He make that creation there. He creates things from the middle of the park. But Ronaldo say, remain small, clock it if you enter. 59 minutes, Portugal 0, Spain 0. As the game, he then they get small shape, small dimension, small color, small test, as we're going to talk about. He never done yet. Now small team remain, and now that goal that everybody they wait for, make this thing, he finally done, make people chop him. 08090306414, now the WhatsApp line, still they drop your messages, will they see plenty today, we'll take them as the match they go on. 59, 40 something seconds, Americ Laporte. 32 years of age, they play for Athletic Club for inside Spain. 50 appearances and 2 goals for Spain. He they manage that defense well. Partner himself well with Paul Gubasi. He said, no one here saying now for my leg, now this is spoiled. And Lamine Yamal go to say Nuno Mendes there in front. But now Nelson Semedo. And Nelson Semedo go say, that's what you do with Mendes. Check and wear. Him na Nunes. Me na Nelson. The difference is clear. But you know, if he lets go, as you go to touch your Felix, and we'll see a free kick for Portugal.
1: Portugal, they need to do
0: 1 hour of football play, and now goalless. Daniel Amo will give an assist. An assist, what's supposed to happen? But Pedri, he just galloped the ball. He don't reach Mokoro junction.
1: Pedri get the idea for his head, but the execution did very, very well. And I go fought Renato there. And I go also fought the defense of Portugal. Since they just did there, nobody they attack Pedri. Pedri just did acre of spaces just inside it, close to the 10-yard box. And then Gelock said that ball get take a deflection of Renato to come with free kick. Spain go get a free kick. Nana Mosia waiting one
0: corner kick
1: here
0: for Spain. And clearance there. But still there, he go deflect from the body of a Portuguese player. And Anthony Taylor go say, man, I'll go back again. Go arrange again. This one will be corner kick. Corner kick, Alex Baena. The Atletico Madrid player will be 24 years of age, 20 appearances, and 3 goals for the Reds when he don't make. Alex Baena don't do very, very important for this squad, for this team. A corner kick for Spain. Straight to the hand of Costa. Will be like say don't do for holiday since this second half starts.
1: Yes, because Portugal, they don't try to come outside. Although their tactics never really work. Today, very, very effective. But Costa, we don't say I'm touch that ball. And definitely Spain, like I talk, they don't decide not to play from the wings. And Lamine Yamal and also that man, Buenda, then they somehow inactive for this since this second half staff.
2: Because

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6: 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Oga Kim be the talk something, but Portugal be the fine way to break through the defense of Spain.
7: They don't get ball possession at least for the last 10 minutes. We don't see now Portugal the whole majority of the ball. Like I talk, Spain, they don't decide not to play from the wings. Lamine Yamal just before that injury to Mendes, that now the last time we will see Spain use the midfield, the wings. They don't use this midfield because Portugal did themselves, they don't penetrate also from the wings. So blessing now change of tactics from these two sides. Each coach they copy each other, but we'll never see any goal, and that's now waiting the Warriors for here.
6: The two coaches they copy each other because no substitution don't happen between the two sides. Bossy Day, Pedro Neto, if they find Bruno, Bago come out, a throw for Portugal. Good evening, Football Republic. I bet me and Percy just get some argument concerning Cristiano Ronaldo and Lamine Yamal. I bet Mona help me answer this question. As it stands now, if they stand Cristiano Ronaldo and Lamine Yamal, which of them a particular team will choose to start? Proverbs from Modaka say this is the end of the road for Portugal. And good evening, Elizabeth Locke and Oga King. I spent the miss all these clear chances and Brazil just a flash for my mind. Prince Otekena report. Waterside High Chief from Bile Kingdom. It's my first time. My name is Jenison, calling from One. Spain will win. So my darling Argentina will be the champions of the world. Portugal to win 1-0. John from Rumo Dara. As you see, any country will not win. Portugal is an average team. That football team no sabi play ball. Because any country against Portugal, they play 11 against 10. CR7 is minus 1 for Portugal team in this tournament. Spain no sabi play ball, beg. Michael Newmont. Message is a drop. Good evening, Football Republic. Portugal will win this match. Engineer excellent, Erucci. My name is Cassidy Money from Rumujitan. I did enjoy on our vibes, but Spain will win this match. Any moment we face the sea, hydration break. But Anthony Taylor, is a player, they continue. Lamine Yamal get Donny Olmo by his side and he give the ball to the man where they close to him, but Portugal will clear that one out. Small mistake there, straight to the hand of Costa. Alex Baena supposed to do more than enough. Ball enter hand on him and don't get clearer chances. We don't even see Mikel Oyarzabal for this attack. It'd be like a combination of Dani Olmo, Alex Baena, and Lamine Yamal.
7: Like I talk, Spain for the last two of the second half, they made a like use the wings also. Then they use the midfield. I mean, we don't see more touches from Pedri, more touches from Dani Olmo. And it is about, it'd be like I said, almost inactive for this game. Spain, then they try to enter from the midfield. And we know saying, I'm waiting Portugal, but they lack the coordination from that midfield. But then they need to go back to their original tactics of playing from the wings, because now they then get more power and more activity from the midfield. Portugal don't choke them. Portugal, they use the midfield. Although they never put those passes well, they see those killer passes, we never really see them from the likes of Bruno Fernandes, from the likes of Neves and also Vitinha. But Portugal need to go back to use the wings, because the wingers for Portugal, they know they come back to come help the defense.
6: A throw for Spain. They make that show. Pedro Porro to say he don't give a cross, but Jack Cancelo, he cancel that one out from in defense. Mark Cucurella, the Real Madrid player, former Chelsea player, 27 years of age, they coordinate defense. Emerick Laporte and Paul Kupasi, 19-year-old Barcelona player, 16 appearance for inside this team. Nancy Semedo, he makes sure say ball no pass out from the leg of Lamine Yamal, but he no get enough energy to continue. You no go to blame him. 32-year-old man, we can replace a 25-year-old Nuno Mendes. A 24-year-old Nuno Mendes. But Lamine Yamal, you are Felix de front. Nancy Semedo also de front. Ball go return back to Park Bassi, as they use more of their right wing well. Lamine Yamal day and where Pedro Porro day. Marco Cucurella go receive ball. The ball possession will be finished for first half. It don't still continue for Spain hand again.
7: Yes, 46 ball possession for Portugal and 56 for Spain. Spain don't get 11 shot, 4 on target. Portugal don't get 6 shots, just 2 on target. That's high effective Spain on the to the present neck of Portugal.
6: As
7: a wasted ball from Portugal again. Very, very wasted ball.
6: Power ball control there. Power ball control, 68 minutes. Portugal 0, Spain 0 for inside the Iberian Derby. And yes, Anthony Taylor go say, I don't see enough. Mona go collect water, drink, refreshing herself. Good evening, Football Republic. I sell my shoe by radio to listen to Football Republic. I suppose Spain to win or draw. Both team are playing fine game. I see penalty shooter Sweet Tony from Port Harcourt. And this match between Portugal and Spain is 50-50. The winning can go either way, but Maroro should qualify. Adolphus Atanford from Andoni. Good morning. Good evening, Football Republic. This is my first time joining you guys. Please ring the bell for me. Portugal all the way. I'm still God knows. Thank you. Good evening, Lizzie. I want Portugal to win because of my man Ronaldo. Loved it from me, Warfare. Good evening, Football Republic. My name is Confidence, the Juventus guy. I hear from Oyibo. Portugal to win. CR7 for life. Elizabeth Lucky, good evening to you and to others in the studio. I'm enjoying your commentary. Kudos, Ebube from World G Estate. Now, still 94.1 Wazobia FM. Water break, 92 side on goal. I will tell you, say this will be their 42nd official match between the two of them. And the past 41 matches. Now Spain don't carry the day with 17 wins. Why Portugal don't win 6 times, 2 of them don't draw 18 times. The last time they meet now for the UEFA Nations League final, where they draw 2-2, Portugal win Spain 5-3 on penalties for inside June 8, 2025. Before that one, we see the UEFA Nations League again for group where they day. September 27, 2022, Spain win Portugal 1-0. Before that one, I see UEFA Nations League again. And for inside the same group stage, for inside June 2nd, 2022, now Spain 1, Portugal 1. For the friendlies for 2021, Spain 0-0 with Portugal, then draw 0-0. Another friendly for 2020. Portugal and Spain draw 0-0. For inside the FIFA World Cup for June 15, 2018. Portugal and Spain draw 3-3. That game where Cristiano Ronaldo getting first hat-trick for inside FIFA World Cup. For inside the Euro semi-finals for June 27, 2012. Let me draw 0-0, but Spain go ahead to win Portugal. Another friendly been happen for 2010. Portugal 4-0, Spain 0. For 2010 FIFA World Cup, Spain 1, Portugal 0. The record day there, but we're going to see substitution. Your fellow is going to make way for Rafael Leão.
7: With finally. Also,
6: Diego Dalot is going to come in for Joao Cancelo. A substitution. Martinez, he used the water break. He said, make a no door. So now they drink water, they get energy. Make a use them. Get sense. 71 minutes on the clock and 2 substitution for the Portuguese side.
7: Exactly what I thought. Bring the Godalo, we're going to put in the cross. Come out, put Rafael Leão, come out, Yao Felix. Another substitution which is supposed to happen alongside now to come out Cristiano Ronaldo for this game.
6: And the ball will start from where it stopped. As we're going to see, Pedro Porro will continue. Confirmation of substitution. Rafael Leão don't enter for Joao Felix. Diego Dalot don't enter for Joao Cancelo. 72 minutes on the clock. And Spain going to get a free kick. As Lamine Yamal say, ref, you know they see? Because I don't play for England. You know they see what they do me? Nancy Semedo. He say, I go continue. But be like say in all continuation now, it was past that one when Mendes been do because it don't result to a free kick for Spain.
7: Definitely, and Spain could get opportunity. Not the closest of place to get a direct free kick, but we will see how they won't bend this one inside. I mean, not the best of a free kick taker for as an individual player, but we know say these three wise men, as they don't put heads together, we know what's in the discourse. And definitely Portugal will need to be very, very careful. Once again, Cristiano Ronaldo will be the fastest of player. We'll say if Portugal get a counter, Ingolfi start attack. Portugal still they shoot themselves for the foot as long as Cristiano Ronaldo still for this game. Most waiting, Lamine go kick come out from this
6: You make him look like say Cristiano Ronaldo now in poor fashion against the Portuguese.
7: Obviously,
6: side.
7: Nahimbi. But
6: and yes, a free kick. Lamine Yamal straight at goal. They go Costa Hango touch that one. And he go come for a corner kick. What a free kick. He quite the ball. Straight at goal. Costa say, I not go jump too much. I they understand the dimension and the length and the movement of that ball. Alex Bana go take the corner kick. 73 minutes on the clock. And yes, Costa again. Go come on that ball. Nessie Semedo say, I don't want to make Cucurella come close to me. Make her remove this one. Okay, I said the whip of fashion against Portugal and Cristiano Ronaldo.
7: I go blame the coach. I'm not go blame zero blame on Cristiano Ronaldo, not being put himself. Yes, we could not say he get influence, we could not say he get impact with the coach who talk okay, this and this, who no go enter. But definitely now the coach gets the final say. If I be Cristiano Ronaldo himself, I go don't tell
6: you
7: coach,
6: will turn down the offer.
7: I will tell coach remove me. Or
6: how many places? How many players? They always tell a coach say I know one play. How many?
7: And that's not the problem.
6: And because they see them as a kind of responsibility, I make myself available to the best of my strength. If the time chance there for me to deliver, to give to this country, I not be civil servant. I be footballer. I will do what I feel do to make sure say I contribute to the pride of this nation. And yes, Rafael Leão don't enter in place of your Felix. We'll see how far that wins go go. But Nessie Semedo go need to deal with that man, Lamine Yamal. He passed the ball, but he reached the leg of Dalot. We never too waste time to join. And Rafael Leão go collect the ball. The AC Milan player, 25 years of age. 48 appearances and 6 goals for inside this Portuguese side. And Bogo Day, they go Dalot won't control that ball, but he go fail him as he go out for a throw for Spain. They go Dalot, the Manchester United defender, 27 years old man, 36 appearances and 3 goals for Portugal as Ferran Torres, we go see Spain go make their own substitution. Alex Baena go, he get them to here say, you have tried. Make way for Ferran Torres. And Ferran Torres go enter inside for Alex Baena, the man, Barcelona player, 26 years of age, don't enter inside.
7: Yes, and that midfield go get a new bite. As we see, shot on target for Portugal, an opportunity for Portugal side netting Bruno Fernandes. This is the first time they see Bruno Fernandes. They come, they do shot inside the 10-yard box. This is now what he's supposed to do. Play behind Cristiano Ronaldo. The opportunity to get the rebound of a ball. We know how skillful and we know how very intelligent he be. But definitely in the ways, to the inside deep midfield, Portugal don't get the opportunity. And definitely, that will not go back in. Maybe they will need to try again. Ferran Torres is going to enter, go give Spain more option for the wings and also for the midfield.
6: Yes, he will give Spain more option. My way don't play 61 times. He don't score 24 goals. At 26 years of age, Barcelona player. He don't enter inside. Lamine Yamal don't steal the ball again to Dani Olmo. Dani Olmo go one do and but almost not go enter inside. Dani Olmo ball go return again. Spain they still they find a way to crack down the defense of this Portuguese side. Now then they do all the play. Why Portugal they do all the defending? It be like say they work in their favor. They Portugal just they collect the heat. Say it will be bouncer. I will be fiber. You know that part for car. Where if he jams something, it will just vibrate. Nothing will spoil. 08090306414 for 77 minutes inside Dallas Stadium. The Iberian Derby. Portugal never win any World Cup match against Spain. 6 times said they don't play. And they still they find out. First win against Spain. Ferran Torres just come inside. They give a small resemblance to Morata that year. Alvaro Morata. But with that move, only him stretch, he go out for a goal kick. They go Costa, go take. They go Costa. Portugal 1, Spain 3, take it to the bank. Skiffu Piro. Good evening, Lizzie. Portugal to win for my man, Ronaldo. You know, tell us your name. Oga King, now you know what you get for mine for Ronaldo, because now only do they see what you they see for him body. If Spain one win, make the coach bring in Mikel Merino, because he be slow poison for this kind of game. Arsenal DPO texting from D-line. Thanks. All the way from D-line. My homeland. Spain go the move. Marco Cucurella with the ball. Marco Cucurella. Pedri to Pedro to Rodri. Boss today. Dani Olmo. Dani Olmo with a chance. He go roll out for a corner. Ruben Dias, 29-year-old Man City player. 79 appearance and 3 goals. For Portuguese, now using leg block that strike.
7: Very good response from the defense of Portugal. As we see, they are number 2 and number 3. Definitely, they join body together to make sure say that on. You don't enter inside. We will talk about, okay, Menezes Okoma Diaz. Definitely. And also, the player which has come to replace Nuno Mendes. As you see, opportunity from that corner kick for Spain, but a good interchange of play from Spain. Another opportunity, and the goalkeeper Diego Costa go make sure say danger don't come out, but danger he never took come out finish, because Lamine Yamal go get opportunity
6: from that corner kick. Headmaster Rodri, where they always talking in like you are nervous, and nobody waiting this player they play. But Fernando is gonna say handball. We don't know whether Anthony Taylor go wait to be called by the VAR. Ferran Torres. We they see Renato Viega when they say touch the ball. He go on the ground. Renato Viega, 22-year-old Villarreal player. 17 appearance and 1 goal for Portugal. Nancy Semedo supposed to clear that ball well, but he return and back to in enemy. The opponents. But that one will go out for a corner kick. Lamine Yamal. He said, make I take this corner kick. Now me know how they do me for body. And Spain still get the chance. But Antoine Taylor say, hand touch that ball. He said, hand touch that ball. A goal kick for Portugal. 79. Make that 80 minutes on the clock. Rodri, say, hand touch. You be SP boy. You supposed to know this thing. Not everything that they interpret give you now. You don't use that snowman for this game. And we go see Bernardo Silva alongside Francisco Conceição. They don't drink water. Me like say Roberto Martinez won't finish this game within 90 minutes.
7: Obviously, but because the results when they get, he never really show the intent where he get. He won't finish this game. But may remember say additional time day to play. If you use all your substitute finish, definitely you go there hanging as Spain. They live on dangerous time in their own defense. Men they don't make those back pass mistakes, because Portugal they feel look like say they're toothless right now, but one opportunity they get, if it they very useful for them to get the first goal.
6: And nobody everybody go they lucky, like the United States of America will do all the substitution with about 10 minutes to go against South Africa and they win that match. Jesse Marsh, why Hugo Bros been they wait they think say extra time go day. But then Jesse Marsh say I get another team for mine. This game we must end them as Rafael Leao would go down inside the 18-yard box. You know what to complain. Pedro Porro do clinical foul there, no need to call for a penalty by himself in stand up. Ferran Torres to Pedri, 23-year-old backup player, 45 appearance and 6 goals for inside this Spanish side. Ferran Torres back to Pedri. Pedri get option. He give it to Rodri. Movement still there. And we see Lamine Yamal. Ball there. But fake clearance there. Yes, as we go see Portugal go recover right on time. Rafael Leao, the man where Sabi run. The ball no move. Idea day. 82 minutes. Now still 0-0 for inside Dallas Stadium for Texas. And yes, confirmation of that substitution, Pedro Neto will come out for Francisco Conceição.
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6: Francisco Conceição go enter inside for Pedro Neto. Tiang go come out for Bernardo Silva.
7: Yes, good.
6: Like for like substitution.
7: Like for like substitution. They won't do more of domination for the midfield. Remember, I tell you, Spain, they use the midfield. They penetrate for this Portuguese midfield. They enter inside the 18-yard box. So they won't hold more of the ball with the likes of Bernardo Silva. Yes, Bernardo Silva, we know the kind of player we mean. Our best way to be hold ball, definitely. And also, we're going to see Conceição. We're going to get confirmation of that substitution. But definitely, Portugal won't hold more of the balls. Definitely. Yes. Conceição now they enter for Pedro Neto. So Conceição going to enter for Pedro Neto. Meanwhile, Bernardo Silva also going to enter. So Spain won't dominate this midfield. They won't hold more of the balls. And that will mean say Bruno Fernandes go get opportunity to sit down well for the back of Cristiano Ronaldo. This is not what I expect them to do from the first half. Where I done the shout. And by 83 minutes, they won't do a more. See how effective it will be.
6: High effective go be. Confirmation of that substitution. Francisco Conceição enter for Pedro Neto. And Francisco Conceição, 23-year-old Juventus player. 20 appearance and 4 goals for Portugal. We also see Bernardo Silva, the Real Madrid player, former Man City player, 31 years of age, 94 appearances and 29 goals for Portugal. 84 minutes on the clock, and we wait for Luis de la Fuente to also make his own substitution. As we see somebody done, they arrange for bench. But Portugal will still get the ball. And yes, it will be a throw for Portugal. Final lap there. The man way. He never took away into inside because I saw Mikel Merino, Fabian Ruiz. They done the arrange them. You will see Dani Olmo. Or make that Pedri. Pedri going to come out for Fabian Ruiz. Jersey number 10, jersey number 20, double digits.
7: Spain also, they want to fortify their midfield. So, this could be a battle of midfield for the last 5-10 minutes, 87 minutes. The last 7 minutes of this game, it could be a battle of the midfield. And who use their opportunity well, now we'll see. But definitely, with the way this game they go, very, very boring. Those where they do investment things, I tell you, so many investment could they cry like this, because a big team like this, people could expect goals, but we still never see goals for 86 minutes.
6: We still never see goal for 86 minutes. As with the CC, the team done the tie wrapper. The matter he gets as he be, and he be as he gets. We've been teasing a joke, but as he be like this, he don't also wear cocoa shoe, put lipstick for mouth, tie gele. Wear necklace, wear earring, wear waist bead join. And they tell you, say, Daniel Olmo don't come out for Mikel Merino, the 20-year-old Arsenal player. He go, they come for in 48 appearance for the Spanish side. He don't score 10 goals. And we also tell you, say, Pedri don't come out for Fabian Ruiz, the PSG man, 30-year-old man, 46 appearances and 6 goals. Marco Cucurella going to control the ball. 87 minutes, 08-09-03-06-414. Inside Dallas Stadium. The matter, it doesn't be like committee meeting. We know the end. Everybody want talk. As this one they talk, idea go come in, question go ask, happen, argument go reach. It is not a bit like committee meeting, no. 87 minutes. This one when Unai Simon come outside in goal post. And he go to chase. Ronaldo go to chase him. Bernardo Silva. He don't join the attack. Nancy Semedo. Movement there. and Mikel Merino go to control. A battle of midfield now that happen, so Oga.
7: Yes, definitely. I can talk a battle of the midfield, and the midfield don't choke like this. And Spain going to spread wide. Lamine Yamal still there as very fresh for inside this game as well. So the opportunity for Spain, they need to use the wings because Portugal don't cover that midfield. And if this game continues like this, Lizzie, we feature the entire inside additional time. Definitely, we see additional time unless somebody decides to take the bull by the horn. But for Portugal, like I talk, Cristiano Ronaldo supposed to come out for this game. Not because I hate him, but because he no dey effective any longer. We never see any clear-cut chances from him. We never even see Bruno Fernandes enter that shoe of the Bruno Fernandes because by the way Cristiano Ronaldo still there for inside that point. As long as he be point man. Come on, Cristiano Ronaldo, put Gonzalo. Make this Portuguese team enter inside Spain. They need to threaten Spain a bit, at least for this second half, before the second half finish.
6: It not go bad if my Martinez say, okay, I don't want to remove Ronaldo. But what about a 4-2-2, a 4-4-2 formation with Goncalo Ramos and Ronaldo?
7: Put Goncalo Ramos, make Ronaldo play.
6: A change of formation.
7: Yes. They can't get two point man. That one means Bruno Fernandes go get opportunity to enter the 18-yard box because we're not saying the Sabi take shot from outside. We're not saying the Sabi find those players as Bernardo Silva. He better say that UFC income place here.
6: Bernardo Silva go to say this one at Paraguay versus France. He never to take. Make yourself feel at home. Bernardo Silva don't go the open pot of Afang soup with roasted chicken, one dish food. As Anthony Taylor go say, I Sabi you well, I Sabi you Richards. Don't be me and you been there for England. Forget say don't go Madrid. You too rough. You just they come, you don't open eye, you won't bully everybody. And I saw Bernardo Silva will collect the first yellow card. Now the first card for the game be this.
7: Exactly, first yellow card. Just like we see yesterday in Emma Enter, collect the first yellow card for that game between Norway and Brazil. Portugal, they need to keep their head down. They get opportunities, but they need to keep their head down.
6: They get opportunities. Like Ronaldo, we won't get opportunity, but that man, Emerick Laporte, he said no be here.
7: Just imagine say that mistake enter. Just imagine say that mistake enter now. Church for don't close.
6: Ferran Torres, he get option. He give him back. To the man. Where they fall deep a little. Will they see Fabian Ruiz? Will they see Mikel Merino? 08090306414. 89 minutes. Will they see late goals for inside this tournament? Lamine Yamal, Nelson Semedo. Even Rafael Leao will come inside. Never get those crosses. Let goes maybe for the yellow time, additional time. Now we feel see ya, but it is what it is. 08090306414. Tell us where they enjoy the commentary from. Football Republican. This match will end by penalty. And yes, confirmation of additional time now. 6 minutes. Now don't enter and space. Goalie, goalie, goalie, goalie, goalie, goalie. Mikel Merino. Mikel Merino, as the defense of Portugal sleep, they lie down in green pastures. Somebody be sent message earlier. He said, "Me they bring Mikel Merino." Say that the winning be that. Mikel Merino, 30-year-old Arsenal player, 47 appearance, 10 goals. Make this 48 appearance and 11 goals. He don't give the Spanish side one goal lead. Anthony Taylor, as Bill, I said, the Portuguese side be they wait for that free kick to happen. But and yes, we see Ruben Dias, Renato Viega keep the man onside. He keep an onside. All the good work where Diego Costa don't do since they break, he don't spoil. Now the end of the road for the Portuguese side.
7: But tell me what they talk. I say if this defense they're not they careful, all the work where Diego Costa don't do for this game, they go toss pan for grand. As with the see Ronaldo, they complain. With the see Ronaldo, they use all the swear words. I talk them since this defense will not they sharp. Will not just allow Spain. They get a free day for the midfield. The same battle of midfield where they talk for the last 5 minutes. Now from there, and guess what? Now Bernardo Silva go cause that free kick. I would then give way Spain don't use score. I think this is not the end of the road for Spain. For Portugal, rather. This goal, I doubt if Portugal will come back to get an equalizer before 6 minutes go finish.
6: Portugal still wait for their first victory against Spain for inside the FIFA World Cup. Football Republic, this match will end by penalty. Let the Portugal coach remove Ronaldo. If not, this match will end draw. Sweet Tony for Port Harcourt. Thank God they don't give me my nine corners. Good evening, Football Republic. My name now, aka Oga Opak, the TikTok boy from Aqua United. This game will end for penalties, but Spain to win. Make on and leave Ronaldo alone. As Portugal, 90 plus 3 minutes. 3 minutes out of 6 minutes of yellow time. 3 minutes out of 6 minutes of yellow time. They don't play. 08090306414. Rafael Lia, he don't know how the body of that man, Pedro Porro, can't jam him. As he go out for a throw, they don't quickly take throw. It be like say all the Portuguese players, they don't do back to base attack here and there. Maybe now we will see all the crosses when nobody they come since they break. Maybe one goal lead, the most important box. Nice Spain don't tick. Super sub, Mikel Merino. Anthony Taylor, he say yes. Yellow card. Mikel Yuzabah, he never do anything. No wahala, remain there. Another Mikel come meet him. As Renato Viega, he drag Lamine Yamal. He say, come here, you this small boy. Who you think say you be? 6 minutes of yellow time. 3 minutes now they don't play from him. And the pressure is getting hotter. Renato Viega will collect a yellow card. The second yellow card on the night. And Costa go say all of now. Mona they go. One goat they go today if time is not taken. Provost from Motaka say it is finished. John 1930. My name now Bola from Heaven. I like a Spain just score. It sweet me for body. Rafael Leal against Pedro Porro. Rafael Leal. That's Kilolo no work. I'm gonna see a cross. Busty day. Portugal, they find that breakthrough. Francisco Conceição. And this one, ball day. Rafael Leal go control the ball. 4 minutes. Now they don't play inside 6 minutes of Euro time. Pressure. Portugal. They still they dance. Awilo Komba. Tick says the time. Tick, tick. What you have to do? Do quick. A cross from Rafael Leal. Mikel Merino. Oye Mary. Make an asselam. Mona Siam. Shocking goal from Asina Sabi Boy. Lisa Oga King. Now on her body go. Relax. No extra time. Comrade. Emeka from Fimi. No be small. No be small.
7: I, like
6: I tell you, say Merino na slow poison Lizzy. Yes, now you have be defined. The man wait text from D-line, Arsenal DPO. We don't want any extra time for this game. 5 minutes from the 6 minutes played. 6 minutes of additional time. And that ball will go out. When you don't get time, you still the throw ball away. Ladies and gentlemen, round of 16. Now with the sea drama that they happen to go to the round as Borja Iglesias. I don't know what team Martinez they do by this time.
7: Time waiting statics, definitely. Time waiting statics. This now waiting Spain they want. I talk and say, if Spain first get the goal against Portugal, problem with the Portugal, they get their chances and definitely they no use them. Still keeping Ronaldo now they're undoing for this game. And it is all done and dusted. No, no magic will won't come out again. No magic. We see Bruno Fernandes. They play very deep for Man United under Amorim. And we see him struggle. Only for Michael Carrick to come inside Manchester United. And in just three months, in the game, break all records. They score goal, they give assists. That's not what he's supposed to do.
6: On top the roof. On top the roof. On top the roof, Bernardo Silva. As they tell him, he said, Roger, no touch me. Forget say we'll be the teammates for Man City. Forget say we'll be a teammate in Man City. Don't touch me.
7: They are 2 feet away for Madrid.
6: Yeah. Don't touch me. I know they like all this rough play. Don't touch me. Now you make me no balance where I jump. I know say I not to get height. But your body touch me. Now they tell me sorry. Based on waiting now, which kind of rough play? As how now? But I still find this funny. And now one question I go want to ask. Why be say coaches know they play players for their position? Players when they do excellently well for club
7: football and club
6: when
7: country football,
6: country,
7: the same thing.
6: you just see say this guy they do well.
7: Country football and club football not be the same thing. The kind of players where you get and would they see players where they do a double role? Yes, like would they see Bruno Fernandes now they play very deep rather than frame throw. 94.1 99.

0: 94.1 for SCS Boy, 33-year Tavigo player, 8-0 for Spain. The late tactics, Luis De La Fuente. You go to say this sports good side, go to throw in crosses. They're going to throw in crosses where they still dance around ball. One time, no day. At the end of the day, now throw. And Anthony Taylor. Then they tell us, say, you're not going to blow whistle. You're not going to blow whistle, but free kick will happen for Portugal.
1: That delay tactics go definitely mean say they go add more time because you do the substitution inside the additional minute. So definitely, we will see another 2 minutes where they go add to that 6 minutes. So we're going to feel they play more than 8 minutes, and most of that it's on fee help Portugal or else Spain fee get another goal.
0: Or else Spain fee get another goal. Celta Vigo man, talk about Iglesias Boja. And Bruno don't decide on him gonna take free kick. One last dance. Diego Costa don't come join the meeting. And that header go go. You are nervous. Ladies and gentlemen. 90 plus 6 minutes of yellow time. And Portugal go wait again. They go wait again. For more years to come to find a victory, if I thought they will meet inside the 2030 World Cup, when them and Spain and Morocco will host together, if they meet inside group or group stage or knockout stage, they will wait again to finally get that victory. At the end of 90 plus 6 minutes and one goal, don't go. Now Portugal 0, Spain 1. .1 was Zobia FM. Finally, Brazil been to find their first victory against Norway yesterday. They no fit. Portugal today find their first victory against Spain for a World Cup. They no fit. And it is Portugal 0, Spain 1, Kingsley.
1: Yes, finally. We will see rejection and dejection for the face of Portuguese fans. They're going to fight another day. They have another 4 more years this time around. They no go play qualifiers because of them go the host with some other countries. Lamiam, Namal doing best. But that man, the man of salvation, Mikel Merino, now made the difference. Spain, they get opportunity to wrap this game for the first half. Then leave on too late. Portugal, they get opportunity to do the right thing. But their coach decide to, they're very, very stubborn to still keep Bernardo Silva for bench. Play Bruno Fernandes very, very deep. And to keep Cristiano Ronaldo for 90 minutes. Cristiano Ronaldo no get any business to play 90 minutes again for Portugal. But that on our history. In the bar out, in the wait for another...
0: You know they cry. Years. When they see I'm saying they Sabi cry, but today no cry.
1: What did anyone cry again? Now Bruno Fernandes they cry.
0: No, Ronaldo the Sabi cry. Yesterday Neymar cry. Today Modric be don't go. Modric cry. And Ronaldo, a job well done for him. He don't reach time to bow out if at all he wants to. Spain, you guys did well. You guys did well. Delight from Port Harcourt. Mikel Merino, the difference between these two sides. And like this, Republicans, we go tell night good night. It all come to an end. Portugal go wait again to find that very first victory against Spain for inside a FIFA World Cup match. I do this with Oga King. And thanks to you guys, we don't stick to us true and true. My name is Elizabeth Lucky. Until we meet again, man, I take care of our health, take care of ourselves, and good night.

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0: Your wife, sister, sit down, open leg. 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

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Who will be the champion of champions of the I Beg to Differ Season 9? 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
2: 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Champions from Abuja, Port Harcourt and Lagos will go shoulder to shoulder for the crown of the Champion of Champions. 16 secondary schools, 3 daily debates, 4 weeks of intense matchups. Who will be the Champion of Champions of the I Beg to Differ Season 9? 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
2: 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Champions from Abuja, Port Harcourt and Lagos will go shoulder to shoulder for the crown of the Champion of Champions. 16 secondary schools, 3 daily debates, 4 weeks of intense matchups. Who will be the Champion of Champions of the I Beg to Differ Season 9? 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

0: one man soldier, robbing her. 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
1: What?
0: I gotta sell the G-Wag by the Cullinan. 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Young millionaire, I'm them.
1: Yeah.
0: A-list celebs, no cuddling. It was tap water and Robinson. 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HMRC, I don't fuck with them. 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
1: Damn.
0: See now I'm off the streets, it's cutting them.
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0: They want me in jail and suffering.
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2: 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Who will be the Champion of Champions of the I Beg to Differ Season 9? 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
0: The nation's most brilliant young minds gear up for the National Secondary School Debate Tournament. It's the season finale of the I Beg to Differ Secondary Schools Debate Tournament Season 9. 10th of August at 3 p.m. Lagos, Abuja and Port Harcourt will come alive. Champions from Abuja, Port Harcourt and Lagos will go shoulder to shoulder for the crown of the Champion of Champions. 16 secondary schools, 3 daily debates, 4 weeks of intense matchups. Who will be the Champion of Champions of the I Beg to Differ Season 9? The final lap of the journey begins August 10 at 3 p.m. For sponsorship inquiries, email info@nigeriainfo.fm or ibegtodifferatnigeriainfo.fm. I Beg to Differ, the Tournament of Champions.
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0: 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You want tell her say close your leg? That means your two wife don't they hungry you for one family. 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You go sit down the proper.
1: This now was Zobia Proverb on top 94.1 was Zobia FM.